confidence to say. There are things I believe that I only figure out when I sit down to play. The truth don't scare me in a melody, immortalizing my sincerity. There are things that I sing that I'd never have the confidence to say. Like that song about my parents that I'll never show, and the ones about my exes that they don't deserve. But when it comes to you, I'm still trying to find

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1: The First Minister has asked for military aid from the UK government as residents in the Highland village of Nethy Bridge are evacuated due to a nearby wildfire. More than 500 firefighters have been tackling the blaze, which has raged in the Cairngorms National Park for the past 10 days and forced the evacuation of homes in the remote region. First Minister John Swinney has said the blaze remains a major and serious incident, but they are seeing an improved picture. Meanwhile, three fire engines and two officer vehicles were destroyed during a major fire and explosion at an industrial site in Essex on Friday. 20 firefighters were taken to hospital, with four treated for minor injuries and the rest discharged after precautionary checks. Rick Hilton is Chief Fire Officer at Essex County Fire and Rescue Service. He says the blaze has now been tamed.
2: The incident is now under control. Although firefighters will remain at the scene, dealing with the remaining hotspots and supporting the transition into the recovery phase.
1: More than a dozen people have been arrested after violence erupted in Glasgow between anti-immigration and anti-racism protesters. Police chased and held back Unite the Clans demonstrators who ran towards an anti-fascist group, with many on both sides wearing masks. Some 15 arrests have been made, including for possession of an offensive weapon, assault, a breach of the peace, obstruction and resisting arrest.
3: It can affect people's perception of reality. It can affect the way that people behave, and it can be very distressing, and that's why we want to challenge stigma and discrimination, because we want people to feel comfortable to come forward if they are experiencing any of the symptoms.
1: That was Ian Callaghan from Rethink Mental Illness on Schizophrenia Awareness Day. It's about challenging assumptions around the condition and encouraging open conversations. And Strictly Come Dancing has revealed the five new professional dancers joining the programme's 2026 edition. Alexandra Iseva, Christian Priore, Lethabo Monometsi, Maddie Inglesby and Mark Carmelita are in. From Radio News Hub, I'm Johnny Holmes. Patchy rain will affect central, northern and western areas this evening, clearer in the northeast and a little rain in the southeast. Breezy but mild, with lows of 15 degrees.
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1: Firefighters in the UK and Europe continue to battle blazes. Liz Whittaker has the details.
2: In Scotland, the First Minister's held a meeting of his government's resilience room after police declared a wildfire in the Cairngorms National Park a major incident. In Essex, crews say they'll be working into the weekend at a fire at a large industrial unit between East Hanningfield and Rettenden, and massive forest fires have forced the evacuation of 200,000 people in southwestern France and central Spain, with residents fleeing towns near Madrid and Bordeaux.
1: A French foreign minister is urging tourists not to cancel their travel plans, but to make sure they stay well informed. A mother of a trans woman who took her own life has said more children are going to die unless the new prime minister acts. Alice Lipman, who was 20, had spent over 1,000 days waiting for gender-affirming care when she took her own life in May 2022. New testing kits are being rolled out by police in London to crack down on illegal e-bikes and e-scooters. The tech measures whether the vehicles can go faster than the limit of 15.5 miles an hour. Here's Superintendent Luke Baldock.
3: In the last kind of 6 or 7 months, we've seized more bikes than we seized in the entirety of last year. So the current total is around 4,500 bikes taken off the streets of London that have been deemed to be illegal.
1: Anti-war protesters gathered outside the main gates of RAF Fairford to call on Prime Minister Andy Burnham to withdraw the use of UK military bases from the US's war with Iran. So far, the UK has allowed the US to launch defensive operations from British bases, hosting American personnel and aircraft, whilst refusing to cooperate in offensive operations against Iran. And Lewis Hamilton will start fifth for the Hungarian Grand Prix after receiving a three-place grid penalty for impeding. Championship leader Kimi Antonelli has also been handed a three-place grid drop for failing to slow under yellow flags and will start seventh. Lando Norris took pole position with Charles Leclerc alongside him. From Radio News Hub, I'm Johnny Holmes. Patchy rain will affect central, northern and western areas this evening, clearer in the northeast and a little rain in the southeast, breezy but mild, with lows of 15 degrees.
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0: been tackling the blaze, which has raged in the Cairngorms National Park for the past 10 days and forced the evacuation of homes in the remote region. First Minister John Swinney has said the blaze remains a major and serious incident, but they are seeing an improved picture. Meanwhile, three fire engines and two officer vehicles were destroyed during a major fire and explosion at an industrial site in Essex on Friday. 20 firefighters were taken to hospital, with four treated for minor injuries and the rest discharged after precautionary checks. Rick Hilton is chief fire officer at Essex County Fire and Rescue Service. He says the blaze has now been tamed.
1: The incident is now under control, although firefighters will remain at the scene dealing with the remaining hotspots and supporting the transition into the recovery phase.
0: More than a dozen people have been arrested after violence erupted in Glasgow between anti-immigration and anti-racism protesters. Police chased and held back Unite the Clans demonstrators who ran towards an anti-fascist group, with many on both sides wearing masks. Some 15 arrests have been made, including for possession of an offensive weapon, assault, a breach of the peace, obstruction and resisting arrest.
2: It can affect people's perception of reality. It can affect the way that people behave, and it can be very distressing, and that's why we want to challenge stigma and discrimination, because we want people to feel comfortable to come forward if they are experiencing any of the symptoms.
0: That was Ian Callaghan from Rethink Mental Illness on Schizophrenia Awareness Day. It's about challenging assumptions around the condition and encouraging open conversations. And Strictly Come Dancing has revealed the five new professional dancers joining the programme's 2026 edition. Alexandra Iseva, Christian Priore, Lothabo Monometsi, Maddie Inglesby and Mark Carmelita are in. From Radio News Hub, I'm Johnny Holmes. Patchy rain will affect central, northern and western areas this evening, clearer in the northeast and a little rain in the southeast, breezy but mild, with lows of 15 degrees.
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0: I am that great big bad old cat. Sylvester is my name. I only have one aim in life, and that is very plain. I want to catch that little bird and eat him right away. But just as I get close to him, this is what he'll say. I taught a tall putty cat a creeping upon me. You bet he saw a putty cat. That putty cat is me.
1: That putty cat is very bad. He sneaks up from behind. I don't think I would like it if I knew what's on his mind. I have a strong

I'd like to eat that sweetie pie when he leaves his cage. But I can never catch him, it throws me in a rage. You bet I'd eat that little bird if I could just get near. But every time that I appear,

to play a sweet refrain. Though spring is here, to me it's still September.

0: Alice Lippman, who was 20, had spent over 1,000 days waiting for gender-affirming care when she took her own life in May 2022. New testing kits are being rolled out by police in London to crack down on illegal e-bikes and e-scooters. The tech measures whether the vehicles can go faster than the limit of 15.5 miles an hour. Here's Superintendent Luke Baldock.
1: In the last kind of 6 or 7 months, we've seized more bikes than we seized in the entirety of last year. So the current total is around 4,500 bikes taken off the streets of London that have been deemed to be illegal.
0: Anti-war protesters gathered outside the main gates of RAF Fairford to call on Prime Minister Andy Burnham to withdraw the use of UK military bases from the US's war with Iran. So far, the UK has allowed the US to launch defensive operations from British bases hosting American personnel and aircraft, whilst refusing to cooperate in offensive operations against Iran. And Lewis Hamilton will start fifth for the Hungarian Grand Prix after receiving a three-place grid penalty for impeding. Championship leader Kimi Antonelli has also been handed a three-place grid drop for failing to slow under yellow flags and will start seventh. Lando Norris took pole position with Charles Leclerc alongside him. From Radio News Hub, I'm Johnny Holmes. Patchy rain will affect central, northern and western areas this evening, clearer in the northeast and a little rain in the southeast, breezy but mild, with lows of 15 degrees. Team
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1: One person has died and at least 16 others are injured after a van slammed into people gathered for Berlin's famed Pride event. It forced police to call off the celebrations and an accompanying concert in the German capital just hours after they'd begun. Officers in Berlin say they've identified a suspect with ties to Islamic extremists in the city. He's yet to be arrested. Back home, the Metropolitan Police is investigating donations to Reform UK by a company controlled by the party's deputy leader, Richard Tice. With more, here's Johnny Holmes.
2: Britain Means Business, a fundraising vehicle

0: The court was told that he worked at the Collins Barracks National Museum. Now, dementia should be made a government priority. That's according to 80% of the British public and the Alzheimer's Society. The charity is calling for improvements to diagnosis, treatment and care. Michelle Dyson is their CEO.
1: Those who do get diagnosed, it tends to be very late. And when they get diagnosed, they get discharged from the NHS and sent home, if they're lucky, with a leaflet. And if you think about how the comparison with other diseases, say cancer, if you get diagnosed with cancer, you're then on a specialist pathway. So the experience of dementia is really poor.
0: And Anthony Joshua survived a scare on his boxing comeback, rising from the canvas twice before knocking out unknown Albanian Christian Prenger to pave the way for a Tyson Fury showdown later this year. That's the latest from Radio News Hub. I'm John Collins. Early rain across southern England and Wales will clear to leave a largely dry day with sunny spells. Rain and showers elsewhere, some of them heavy. Cooler in the north, but a high in the south of 29 degrees Celsius.
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0: Going back in time on the time machine. This is a flashback.
1: One person has died and at least 16 others have been injured after a van drove into crowds gathered for Berlin's annual Pride event. The incident prompted police to call off the celebrations and a planned concert in the German capital just hours after they'd begun. Police in Berlin say they've identified a suspect with links to Islamic extremists in the city. No arrests have been made. The Metropolitan Police are investigating donations made to Reform UK by a company controlled by Richard Tice, the party's deputy leader. Johnny Holmes reports.
2: Police say the inquiry relates to alleged offences under electoral law involving donations made before the 2024 general election, and two people have been interviewed under caution. Reform UK says it follows Electoral Commission rules on donations, while Mr. Tice has questioned the investigation and denied any wrongdoing.
1: A Dublin museum employee has been remanded in custody after being charged with possessing explosives that were intercepted in a car near the Northern Ireland border. 44-year-old Simon O'Donovan of Sperrin Road in Drimnagh appeared before the Criminal Courts of Justice in Dublin last night. That court hearing heard that he worked at the National Museum at Collins Barracks. Now, 80% of the British public say that dementia should be at the heart of government healthcare policy. Michelle Dyson is the CEO of Alzheimer's Society, which did the research. The charity is now calling for more to be done.
3: We need to see in that plan that the government is getting ready, or the NHS is getting ready to deliver the new diagnostics and new treatments. So there are really exciting moves in the science that are coming on board. They're available privately in this country, but not on the NHS.

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1: One person has died and at least 16 others are injured after a van slammed into people gathered for Berlin's famed Pride event. It forced police to call off the celebrations and an accompanying concert in the German capital just hours after they'd begun. Officers in Berlin say they've identified a suspect with ties to Islamic extremists in the city. He's yet to be arrested. Back home, the Metropolitan Police is investigating donations to Reform UK by a company controlled by the party's deputy leader, Richard Tice. With more, here's Johnny Holmes.
2: Britain Means Business, a fundraising vehicle, gave Reform two donations

0: and the Alzheimer's Society. The charity is calling for improvements to diagnosis, treatment and care. Michelle Dyson is their CEO.
1: Those who do get diagnosed, it tends to be very late. And when they get diagnosed, they get discharged from the NHS and sent home, if they're lucky, with a leaflet. And if you think about how the comparison with other diseases, say cancer, if you get diagnosed with cancer, you're then on a specialist pathway. So the experience of dementia is really poor.
0: And Anthony Joshua survived a scare on his boxing comeback, rising from the canvas twice before knocking out unknown Albanian Christian Prenger to pave the way for a Tyson Fury showdown later this year. That's the latest from Radio News Hub. I'm John Collins. Early rain across southern England and Wales will clear to leave a largely dry day with sunny spells, rain and showers elsewhere, some of them heavy. Cooler in the north, but a high in the south of 29 degrees Celsius.
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the Comets and Rock Around the Clock. Hello, how are you? Welcome to Decades Breakfast. We're on the air. What day is it today? It's Sunday morning. We're chilling out, taking it easy, slowly heading to Monday. We don't want to get there too quick, do we?

Second Wonder, your year of fortune. What day is it today? And we've got your lyric game. These are lyrics for you. I got 15 miles to go now, and I can hear my baby calling my name. What's that song? Any ideas on that one? I got 15 miles to go now, and I can hear my baby calling my name.

And Then He Kissed Me on your Decades Breakfast back to 1963. Happy birthday, Darlene, love of the Crystals. Born on this day back in 1941. Alive or past, we do the musical birthdays. On this day, 1961, Frank Highfield, he was at number one on the UK singles chart.

0: Love that one from Pryor, also known as Ray Parker Jr. Same fella. That's Baby Come Back on your Decades Breakfast. Frank Iveal with his number one back in 1961. And I Remember You. Let's do your Year of Fortune.
1: 1971.
0: Back to 1971 this morning then. In a moment I'll play you free. First up, Stevie Wonder.

0: is free on your Decades Breakfast. My brother Jake and Stevie Wonder, We Can Work It Out. A double shot of 1971 on your Year of Fortune this morning.
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Peter Jackson, let's have a party. Let's have a party tonight. It have to be on a Saturday, really. We're a bit of a day late, aren't we? I got 15 miles to go now, and I can hear my baby calling my name. That's your lyric game this morning. Any ideas on that one? Once again, I got 15 miles to go now, and I can hear my baby calling my name. What's that song? Sound familiar, doesn't it? You should know.

Collins, You'll Be in My Heart, and the Four Seasons, December 63. Oh, what a night on this day, 1968. It was certainly a night for the Jackson 5. They signed a 1-year contract with Motown Records.

Jackson 5, I Want You Back. Back from when they were with Motown Records back in 1970. They were signing a one-year deal in 68. That must have got extended, and in the end they left and they went off and joined another record label, and they just became the Jacksons. That was the story there. Let's do a big musical birthday on this day, 1943. Mick Jagger was born. Here he is with the statement of the day. Yeah.

Links and Intuition on your Decades Breakfast, back to 1981 and the Rolling Stones. Is it the statement of the day or the demand of the day? Get off my cloud on your Decades Breakfast. Let's give it the answer to your lyric game this morning. These lyrics I gave you earlier on. I got 15 miles to go now and I can hear my baby calling my name. Yeah, you knew this one. Edwin Starr, 25 miles.

0: Morning Star, 25 miles on your decade's breakfast. Me and Mr. G once walked 20 miles, and on her phone, it is the longest walk that we've ever done. Every time we go out for a walk, she says it still doesn't beat that one back in the day. Oh, did that hurt me feet? I tell you, got blisters that day as well. That's it for your first hour of decade's breakfast. Don't panic, another hour on the way. Calm yourself, it's Pink Floyd.
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1: One person has died and at least 16 others have been injured after a van drove into crowds gathered for Berlin's annual Pride event. The incident prompted police to call off the celebrations and a planned concert in the German capital just hours after they'd begun. Police in Berlin say they've identified a suspect with links to Islamic extremists in the city. No arrests have been made. The Metropolitan Police are investigating donations made to reform.

0: appeared before the Criminal Courts of Justice in Dublin last night. That court hearing heard that he worked at the National Museum at Collins Barracks. Now, 80% of the British public say that dementia should be at the heart of government healthcare policy. Michelle Dyson is the CEO of Alzheimer's Society, which did the research. The charity is now calling for more to be done.
1: We need to see in that plan that the government is getting ready, or the NHS is getting ready, to deliver the new diagnostics and new treatments. So there are really exciting moves in the science that are coming on board. They're available privately in this country, but not on the NHS. And yet in other countries, in the US, in Japan, in South Korea, they're being used routinely.
0: And in darts, Luke Little has booked his place in the final of the World Match Play in Blackpool. He'll meet Welshman Gerwyn Price as the double world champion looks to defend his title. That's the latest from Radio News Hub. I'm John Collins. Early rain across southern England and Wales will clear to leave a largely dry day with sunny spells. Rain and showers elsewhere, some of them heavy. Cooler in the north, but a high in the south of 29 degrees Celsius.

0: the song. That's what I got for you this morning. Let's play it, see if you can work this 1 second out.
1: Give me the music.
0: Oh, it's a very famous song, that one. You know what that one is, don't you?
1: Give me the music.
0: Best of luck, although I'm not sure you really need

some brilliant piano playing right there, right? David Bowie, Oh You Pretty Things on your Decades Breakfast. Let's do a big musical birthday on this day, 1949. Roger Taylor of Queen was born.

the champions. There you go. That's Queen on your Decades Breakfast. Happy birthday, Roger Taylor, today. Born on this day, 1949. On this day, 1961, Andy Connell was born, of Swing Out Sister.

Sunday, 26th of July, Tree Day today. It's a vibrant celebration dedicated to the importance of trees in our lives. It's a day when people come together to appreciate the beauty and benefits of trees. It's Dog Photography Day, capturing canine charisma through the lens. Photography transforms ordinary moments into timeless portraits. And it's Bagel Fest Day, Circular Delights, golden brown, with a chewy embracer dance of textures in every bite. Who writes this stuff? Breakfast perfection encapsulated. If your name is Anna, Anne, Annie, Anya, or Mason, today is your day.

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14: 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Nice and easy today, no?
15: Isn't that my girl? And is that my best friend?

underestimate the power of a woman. Let that be a warning to you. Eternal, back to 1995 on your Decades Breakfast. And 30 years earlier, Gene Pitney, I Must Be Seeing Things. On this day, 1975, Van McCoy, he went to number one on the US Singles Chart with his orchestra, the Soul City Symphony Orchestra, with The Hustle.

Pork Chops, Loco in Acapulco from the album called Indestructible. Brilliant, we love that on your Decades Breakfast. Let's do our final musical birthday this morning. On this day, 1962, Miranda Joyce was born of the Bell Stars.

0: Jones on your decades breakfast. Superb stuff. 1983, number three, back in the day. Let's give the answer to your one-second wonder this morning. Did you get this one today?
1: Give me the music.
0: Your 1 second was the Hollies. Yes, I will.

is. Yes, I will. There you go. That's your 1 second wonder answer today in the Decades Breakfast for your Sunday morning. Well done if you got that right. Very clever indeed. And if you got a lyric game correct too, well done. You are very good, aren't you?

Sister, Queen, Madonna, Van McCoy, the Four Tops 2, all the good stuff for a Sunday morning. Let's leave you with today's thought of the day. Life is like a camera. Focus on what is important, capture the good times, develop from the negatives. And if things don't work out, just take another shot. Have yourselves a great Sunday and a great week.

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2: The new Prime Minister, Andy Burnham, says he'll put the UK's interests first in his dealings with Donald Trump, even if it means disagreeing with the US President. The pair spoke on the phone last Monday within an hour of Mr. Burnham arriving in Downing Street. But speaking to the BBC's Sunday with Laura Koonsberg programme this morning, Mr. Burnham said, "I can't see at any point that I won't take a different opinion from him. I will need to voice a different idea that is right for Britain." Now, the Alzheimer's Society is calling for an official dementia spokesperson within the government. It's part of a list of proposals it's putting forward to fix dementia care and diagnosis rates in the UK. The charity's CEO, Michelle Dyson, is confident that Andy Burnham could make it happen.
3: I really think so. I mean, he has spoken very movingly about his father, and the fact that his father doesn't even know that he's become Prime Minister, which just shows you what a sort of devastating disease this is. You know, the personal always matters, and the fact that he's been talking about it so much already, I think that is a very, very hopeful sign.
2: A raging wildfire in southwest France has forced the evacuation of a further 55,000 people. It takes the total forced out of their homes to around 220,000 as the flames creep ever closer to the city of Bordeaux. Authorities in the Gironde region say gusting winds are feeding the flames, accelerating the speed of a fire that's now been burning out of control since the middle of last week. Millions of motorists are set for long journeys over the next few days as summer getaways continue. The AA says around 6.3 million drivers are planning a road trip of more than 100 miles. Their spokesperson is Gareth Jones.
4: Plan where you can stop to refuel or recharge, and we know fuel is a lot more expensive than it was this time last year. And indeed, over the course of the last week, petrol has gone up by around 5p a litre. So just make sure you know where you can stop to get those bargains en route.
2: That's the latest from Radio News Hub. I'm John Collins. Early rain across southern England and Wales will clear to leave a largely dry day with sunny spells, rain and showers elsewhere, some of them heavy. Cooler in the north, but a high in the south of 29 degrees Celsius.

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0: you do.
1: No, you won't. You definitely won't, especially on a Sunday morning. What a good one. And we've got some more novelty coming up a little bit later on in this hour. It is the last Sunday Gold of July. I hope that you're keeping really well and that you're going to enjoy all the oldies. And coming up, we have Billy Eckstine. He'll be along. Two from him a little bit later. Also Doris Day, Margaret Whiting, even Bob Hope and Bing Crosby. So we better put some money in the jukebox, don't you think?
0: Hey!

King Cole, Mr. Jukebox. You used to start with that sometimes. 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

man they used to call Mr. B, Billy Eckstine, My Foolish Heart. And Billy will be along a little bit later on once again, and I'm sure you can guess which song that's going to be. If you've listened to Sunday Gold for some time and you remember our very frequent shows focusing upon the early part of the 50s, I'm certain you'll know which one it is. But time for some Canadian capers now.

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2: Moves her legs like two rocks.
3: Music gets me in a trance.
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0: Champagne, my dear.
3: What do you think?
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0: You kept hugging and kissing,
1: and kissing and hugging and holding me tight. You better stop, it's so late.
2: I'll clonk him right on his dome.
0: Baby, your kisses are great.
3: Boy, am I glad we're near home.
0: Say you were swell.
2: See ya, Jack.
1: You wouldn't tell
3: my aching back.

0: Here's the door.
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2: Only a quarter past four.
3: Uh-oh, there goes all my sleep.
2: I'll see you when?
1: Why don't he leave?
0: Call me again.
3: Yeah, next New Year's Eve.
0: Good night.
1: What a character.
2: Good night.
3: What a character. Come to think of it, she didn't kiss too bad.
1: On second thought, he's a nice-looking lad.
3: I could have been nicer. I'm a dope.
1: Oh, I should have been sweeter. Now, no hope.
2: Holy smoke, she forgot her bag. You forgot your bag.
0: Thanks.
2: Tomorrow night at 8?
0: It's a date. I won't be late.

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They call it Sam's song. It's catchy as can be.

0: another treatment, this classic American theme, brought to you by Mr. Gary Crosby. Here's a happy tune
1: that'll bring you a smile all the while. When you croon it, you're really in style.
0: And the title is Sam's Song. It's catchy as can be,
1: with a sly little beat, and the melody sweet keeps you tapping your feet.
0: And the title is Sam's Song. Nothing on your mind
1: but the news of the day and the bills you must pay. Keep your hair turning gray, but you're still humming Sam's Song.
0: Are you all right? How's your brace?
1: Why, it makes you grin, gets under your skin, as only a song can do.
0: Oh, the people that you meet.
1: Hello, Joe, what you know, and remind me to mow. Tell them business is slow, but I'm
0: whistling Sam's Song. Everyone you see
1: has a story to tell or a gimmick to sell, but a

we are bringing back the memories today. Sam's Song, a father-son duet between Bing and his teenage son Gary, capturing a sense of showbiz charm. And that marked Gary Crosby's recording debut, in fact, at just 17 years of age. It was one of the earliest novelty-style duets to chart, paving the way for family acts. As you heard, it was backed by Matty Matlock's All-Stars, known for Dixieland-style arrangements.

It'll trip you like to bet you that you'll have to say you're licked. If Peter Piper you pronounce were these, then twist your tongue around these. Moses supposes his toes are roses, but Moses supposes erroneously. For Moses he knows his toes ain't roses, and Moses supposes his toes to be.

0: your tongue.
1: Now, Kissel will whistle at busty Miss Russell, who rustle and bustle till Kissel will roar. So Russell asked Axel for Kissel's dismissal, and this'll teach Kissel to whistle no more.
0: That's Tongue Twister! So easy till you twist your tongue.
1: Tito and Toto were tattooed in Toto, but Toto was only tattooed on his toe. So Toto told Tito where Toto was tattooed, but Tito said Toto's tattoo wouldn't show. Theta thought Thora was thumping her thimble, but Thomas thought Thora was thumping a drum. Said Theta, if Thora's not thumping her thimble, I think that she surely is thumping her thumb.
0: It's Tongue Twister, and seems so easy till the word gets sprung. If you insist you want to try a list, then step up, mister, and twist your tongue.
1: Now, Charlie is cherry when choosing his cheeses, and cheese is a challenge when Charlie arrives. But Charlie is charming and chooses a cheddar, then chills it and chips it and chops in some chives. Hedda is hoping to hop to Tahiti to hack a hibiscus to hang on her hat. Now, Hedda has hundreds of hats in her hat rack, so how can her hop to Tahiti help that? Snobby Miss Nora is sniffing a snuffer. The snuff has no sniff and it makes Nora sneeze. When Snide Alice Norton hears Nora is sneezing, she snappily snorts Nora sneezing a breeze. Sheila is selling her shop at the seashore, for shops at the seashore are so to lose. Now she's not so sure of what she should be selling. Should Sheila sell seashells or should she sell shoes?

Garden in the Rain, a successful revival of a 1929 song delivered in the Four Aces signature smooth style. And it was lush, wasn't it? The Four Aces were masters of reviving old standards for a new post-war audience. That song helped the group solidify their position as one of the 1950s leading vocal quartets.

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Dorothy Squires on Sunday Gold, My Resistance is Low. And Dorothy was known for her passionate delivery and turbulent personal life, including a marriage to Roger Moore. It became one of her best known recordings, that particular one, reissued multiple times throughout the 1950s and the 60s. If you've just dropped in, you're very welcome along to Sunday Gold with Brian Hartran on Team FM as part of Retro Day. Time for one of my favourites from Mantovani.

0: that great big battle cat. 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I only have one aim in life, and that is very plain. I want to catch that little bird and eat him right away. But just as I get close to him, this is what he'll say. I taught a tall putty cat a creeping upon me. You bet he saw a putty cat. That putty cat is me.
1: That putty cat is very big.

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You bet I'd eat that little bird if I could just get near. But every time that I

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I certainly hope so. It's good to have a little bit of novelty. We've had a couple of novelty songs already in terms of this show. We had Danny Kaye earlier on, didn't we, with a Tongue Twisters song, which I also love. But that was Mel Blanc and his song All About a Cat and a Bird. Yes, we used to play that, and we still sometimes play it in our Junior Choice special, which happens every Christmas or New Year specifically, doesn't it? Now, Doris Day,

0: It's always good to hear K-Star on a Sunday morning, isn't it? She was the lady who recorded The Wheel of Fortune, if you remember. Got time for one or two more in this hour. And don't forget that coming up in the second hour, it is the 1960s, as we always do after 11 o'clock on a Sunday morning. And we will be having quite a bit of the music history this week. Me and my imagination, we can do quite a lot together.
1: Oh, me and my imagination, my imagination and me. 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
11: 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No one

Now, if that isn't a great way to get hour number two started, I don't know what is. From, I think, 1968, if I remember, Roy Orbison and the Penny Arcade. Such a good one, a nice lively one, as I always say, pepping things up a little bit after 11 o'clock. Music from the 1960s, and we'll get down to that music history in just a couple of minutes.

We're having a lot of true statements on the show this morning, and that is certainly one of them, isn't it? From Emil Ford and the Checkmates. Really like that one. Let's get into the music history then, shall we? Looking at those musical events that took place this week in years gone by in relation to the 1960s, and we're going to begin with the 20th of July. And in 1965, Bob Dylan released Like a Rolling Stone. Now, it was twice as long as the average pop song, but it nonetheless becomes Bob Dylan's first big hit.

For lots of people, that really does bring back great memories from 1965. It was number 2 on the US chart and number 4 over here in the UK. So it was really popular. And on the 20th of July 1963, Jan and Dean started a 2-week run at number 1 on the US singles chart with Surf City. But a lot of people think it's called

It was written by the Beach Boys, Brian Wilson, with the Beach Boys themselves on backing vocals, and it peaked at number 26 over here in the UK. And on the 20th of July 1946 was born English actress and singer Wendy Richards, who had the 1962 UK number one single with Mike Sarn, It Was Come Outside. Lots of power going on this morning.

0: right, darling?
1: We don't need a shy.
2: She sounds really young there, doesn't she? And she was best known for her television roles as Miss Shirley Brahms in the BBC sitcom Are You Being Served? That was from 1972 to 85. And Pauline Fowler in the soap opera EastEnders from 85 to 2006. And on the 20th of July 1943 was born John Lodge. Of course, he played bass and he sang vocals with the band The Moody Blues, who had the 1965 UK number one and US number 10 single We Go Now.

No, we're not going anywhere at the moment. And on the 21st of July 1966, Georgie Fame was at number one on the UK singles chart with Get Away. The song actually started life as a TV jingle for a petrol advert.

go, go, go. People are talking about it's time to go and getting away. On the 21st of July 1948, Cat Stevens was born, a singer-songwriter who had the 1967 UK number 2 single with Matthew and Son and the 1972 UK number 9 and US number 6 single with Morning Has Broken. That takes me back.

0: Sounds like a firm of solicitors, doesn't it? And on the 21st of July 1946 was born Barry Whitworm. Now, he was the drummer, of course, with Herman's Hermits, who scored the 1964 UK number one single with I'm Into Something Good, and we remember this one.
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0: Wonderful World.

21st of July 1945 is where we are in the music history, and Mike Wilson was born on that date. Now, he was with the Four Pennies, who had the 1964 UK number one single with Juliet.

Hope you're loving the oldies this Sunday morning. And on the 23rd of July 1969, the Rolling Stones were at number one on the UK singles chart with Honky Tonk Women. It was the group's eighth and last UK number one.

Oh, great. And on the 23rd of July 1964, the Beatles were at number one on the UK singles chart with A Hard Day's Night. It was the group's fifth UK number one.

If you've listened to my show, The Music Machine, on a Saturday night, you may have heard me reviewing the UK singles chart for particular years. And when we get to a non-mover, I use the first chord of that to indicate a non-mover. Has anyone actually noticed that? cut up all kinds of records. Okay, on the 23rd of July, more importantly, 1944, Dino Danelli was born. Now, he played drums with the Rascals, initially known as the Young Rascals.

course, David Cassidy would have a number one hit with that in 1972. How can I be sure? And on the 24th of July 1947 was born Alan Whitehead. He played drums with the band Marmalade.

Such a good one for a Sunday morning, almost coming up to lunchtime, as we would say. And on the 24th of July 1944 was born Irish guitarist Jim Armstrong. Now, with Van Morrison and them, he had the 1965 UK number 2 and US number 24 single with Here Comes the Night.

Still on the 24th of July 1935 was born English songwriter Les Reed. Now his major songwriting partners were Gordon Mills, Barry Mason, who we mentioned a week or two ago, and Jeff Stevens, although he wrote songs with many others such as Roger Greenaway, Roger Cook of course, and also Peter Callender, and not forgetting Johnny Worth. Now Les Reed co-wrote around 60 hit songs, and he's best known for It's Not Unusual, The Green Green Grass of Home, and not forgetting Delilah.

It won't be long till Christmas, and we'll be playing that quite a lot because it was number one around Christmas time. Yeah, it won't be long to go. Let's see where we are now. On the 25th of July 1944 was born Tom Dawes. Now, he was from the American rock and roll band The Circle, who had the 1966 US number 2 single with Red Rubber Ball.

Love that one from Circle, Red Rubber Ball. And on the 25th of July 1943 was born English musician Jim McCarty. He was best known as the drummer for the Yardbirds and also Renaissance.

25th of July 1942, I can just tell you about this. Bruce Woodley was born. He was from the Australian folk-influenced pop quartet The Seekers, who scored the 1965 UK number one single with I'll Never Find Another You, and they had so many other hits, including...

Really good to hear their take on it, isn't it? California Dreaming, The Seekers, and that will just about do it for this edition of Sunday Gold. I very much hope you've enjoyed it, and if you'd like to join me, I'll be back at the same time, same place next week for music from the 50s in hour one and the 60s in hour two. Thank you for listening, but I can tell you that on the 26th of July 1962, Frank Ifield, he was at number one on the UK Singles Chart with

And welcome to listeners on VHF who've just joined Radio 1, not only for the top 40, but for the rest of the evening as well. Do not forget that you can hear the nation's top chart show in super stereo right now on VHF.

If you go to see them in concert, wear a wetsuit and an American football helmet. That was produced incidentally by Dave Edmonds, who the other week, a couple of weeks ago, made such a hot curry we had to put his oven out with a fire extinguisher. At number 39, a new entry by Sharon Redd.

0: That lady's father used to work for James Brown, and her brother was the writer and the producer of Cool and the Gang for a while. Her name is Sharon Redd. A new entry this week at number 39, Love How You Feel. Down from last week's 28 to this week's 38, Mama by Genesis. And at
1: number 37,
0: we find level 42.

If you can get over to Würzburg in Germany, you can see him on stage tonight. They are, of course, level 42. A new entry this week at number 37 is called Micro Kid. Down from last week's 34 to this week's 36, London Town by Bucks Fizz. Down from 23 to 35, Paul Young, Come Back and Stay. Up from 37 to 34, Riley by the Olympic Orchestra. Down from 20 to 33, 68 Guns by The Alarm. This was a new entry last week at 36. Now it's 32. Gary Newman, Sister Surprise.

0: A very skilled lady, that Lynn Goldsmith, alias Will Powers. Up from last week's number 32 to this week's number 27, Kissing with Confidence. Up from last week's number 33 to this week's 26, Over and Over by Shalimar. And down from last week's 24 to this week's 25, Love Will Find a Way by David Grant.
1: Number 24
0: is a new entry by The Cure.

They formed under the name of Easy Cure when they were at school in 1976 in Crawley in Sussex. Had their first record out in January 1979. Straight in this week at number 24, they are The Cure and The Love Cats. Up from last week's 30 to this week's number 23, Elton John, Kissing the Bride.

0: Elton John. Last week at number 30, this week up to number 23. Elton John, Kissing the Bride. Now here are urgent messages for drivers southbound on the M6 in Staffordshire, southbound on the A1 in West Yorkshire, and southbound on the M1 in Northampton, where at all three places roadworks are causing very long tailbacks. 5 mile and more tailbacks have been reported at all those locations. That is the southbound side of the M6 between junctions 11 and 10, the A1 in West Yorkshire at Micklefield, and on the M1 in Northamptonshire, where police ask that drivers leave the southbound side of the motorway at junction 20 to avoid the work at junction 18 and rejoin the motorway at junction 15. Wherever you are, if you're driving, please take care.
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0: A new entry at 21, Adamant.

Look out, the Ant People are on the march again. A new entry this week at number 21, Adamant and Puss in Boots, produced by Phil Collins, who also plays the drums on that track as well. And here is the chart rundown from 40 to 21. At number 40, Destination Zululand, King Kurt. 39, Love How You Feel, Sharon Red. 38, Mama, Genesis. 37, Micro Kid, Level 42. 36, London Town, Bucks Fizz. 35, Come Back and Stay, Paul Young. 34, Riley, The Olympic Orchestra. 33, 68 Guns, The Alarm. 32, Surprise, Surprise, Gary Numan. 31, Pop Goes My Love, Freeze. 30, Tonight I Celebrate My Love, Peebo Bryson and Roberta Flack. 29, Tahiti, David Essex. 28, Unconditional Love, Donna Summer. 27, Kissing with Confidence, Will Powers. 26, Over and Over, Shalimar. 25, Love Will Find a Way, David Grant. 24, The Love Cats, The Cure. 23, Kiss the Bride, Elton John. 22, Love in Itself, Depeche Mode. And the number 21 record this week, Puss in Boots, and that's by Adamant.

0: Dropping down the charts. Last week at number 14. This week, he's gone down to number 19. Nick Heywood, Blue Hat for a Blue Day. Down from last week's number 11 to this week's number 18, P.I.L. This is not a love song.
1: This is not a love song.

Last week at number 11, this week down to number 18, John Lydon and Public Image Limited. This is Not a Love Song, and their tour starts on November the 2nd, actually in Brighton. Still at number 6.

Still at number 17, same position as last week. That is Meatloaf, Midnight of the Lost and Found. Down from last week's number 8 to this week's number 16, David Bowie, A Modern Love. I know when to go.

David Bowie, last week at number 8, this week down to number 16 with Modern Love and his film Ziggy Stardust. It was filmed in 1973. Live footage, live concert footage will be, I think, premiering in London during, maybe at the end of November, then should go around the country, I think, at the beginning of next year. Not quite sure, but it's certainly coming out. The time now, 5 seconds after six. The top 40 from BBC Radio 1, down from last week's 12 to this week's 15, New Order.

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1: The new Prime Minister, Andy Burnham, says he'll always put Britain's interests first in his dealings with Donald Trump, even if that means disagreeing with the US President. The two leaders held a phone call on Monday, less than an hour after Mr. Burnham arrived in Downing Street. Speaking on the BBC's Sunday with Laura Koonsberg, the Prime Minister said he wouldn't rule out taking a different position from President Trump, adding that he would always put forward the approach he believes is right for Britain. 80% of the British public say that dementia should be at the heart of government's healthcare policy. Michelle Dyson is the CEO of the Alzheimer's Society, which did the research. The charity's calling for more to be done.
2: We need to see in that plan that the government is getting ready, or the NHS is getting ready, to deliver the new diagnostics and new treatments. So there are really exciting moves in the science that are coming on board. They're available privately in this country, but not on the NHS. And yet in other countries, in the US, in Japan, in South Korea, they're being used routinely.
1: Another 55,000 people have been evacuated as a major wildfire continues to burn across southwest France. It brings the total number forced from their homes to around 220,000, with the flames advancing ever closer to the city of Bordeaux. Officials in the Gironde region say strong winds are driving the blaze, allowing it to spread rapidly after it burnt out of control since the middle of last week. Now, plan ahead if you're driving this coming week.
3: Be prepared. Expect the fact that there's going to be a lot of traffic on the roads. It is one of the busiest weekends of the year. Now, a lot of schools broke up last week, which caused last weekend to be quite busy. The remaining schools broke up over the course of the last few days, which means that we're expecting around 20 million cars in total on the roads over the course of the next week.
1: That's Gareth Jones from the AA. His advice comes alongside a warning to prepare for driving in the heat. And Marvel's announced that it will release Black Panther 3 with British actor David Johnson playing the titular hero. That's the latest from Radio News Hub. I'm John Collins. Any early rain in southern England and Wales should have cleared to leave a dry and sunny afternoon. Some heavy showers elsewhere, though. A warm day, especially in the south, with a high of 29 degrees Celsius.
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0: think so too.
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8: And now on Team FM, we move from the 80s to the 70s. A very warm welcome along to another edition of 70s Sunday Lunch, here as part of Retro Day on Team FM. I hope that you're having a wonderful Sunday afternoon. I'm Brian Hartran, here with you for the next couple of hours, not only playing the good music from the 70s, but also bringing back those memories. Do you remember this?

Perfect song to get us started in hour number one of 70s Sunday Lunch. I hope you're keeping really well this afternoon, the Drifters, and Hello Happiness, a real feel-good song. Lots of cool things coming up today, as always. We have a Forgotten 45 in each hour. They are both brilliant, but I'm really looking forward to playing you the first one. From the bottom to the top, taking a look at the singles and LPs from this week, 1975 it's going to be. We have TV. We couldn't do 70s Sunday Lunch without plenty of 70s telly, could we? A little bit less than usual, but I'll try and get at least some telly in for you. There's the story behind the song, going back to 1974 for that one. We have our usual games, the brain teaser and waxing lyrical, and we mustn't forget the music.

I've always loved that song. You can just imagine it happening, can't you? Mike Batt and the Railway Hotel, and in just a moment, some Piggity Witch. So it's a brand new show, and that means a brand new set of games. The 70s sensation Brain Teaser starts us off. A little bit of trivia for you to be thinking about in relation to what happened in the 1970s. And I mentioned 70s TV earlier on. We got a telly question. On the 20th of July 1975, which star-studded ITV game show hosted by Bob Monkhouse began its original run? You might know it already, but I've got some choices. A. Blankety Blank, B. Celebrity Squares, or C. Give Us a Clue. So then, on the 20th of July 1975, which star-studded ITV game show hosted by Bob Monkhouse began its original run? A. Blankety Blank, B. Celebrity Squares, C. Give Us a Clue. Have a think about it. I'll give you the answer before 2 o'clock this afternoon.

0: 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TV Times family scene is full of interest. Cookery, fashion, competitions, Stewpot's treasure trail, Katie's letter page, Roger Elliott's star forecast.
1: I never knew there was so much in it.
0: There's plenty for everyone, so put the sun into summer with this week's TV Times.

those real 70s summer sounds, and we had that in the summer show a few weeks ago, back in June actually, didn't we? John Travolta, Olivia Newton-John, Summer Nights, and ABBA are on the way.

And that's exactly what you got to do. So let's get to the next of our games. It is Waxing Lyrical. I'm going to give you a line of a top 10 song of the 70s. And as always, I'd like the title and the artist. It's from 75. I'll see you in the sunlight. I'll hear your voice everywhere. I'll see you in the sunlight. I'll hear your voice everywhere. Yeah, I've said it as it's being sung there. Do you know who recorded that and the title? If so, then please let me know and I'll play the song before we get to the end of the hour today.

Now that's got summer written all over it, hasn't it? From ABBA, Happy Hawaii. And now we are going to get to the Forgotten 45 for this hour. Now, if you've not heard this before, this is a single, an A or a B side, it can be. And you can suggest a Forgotten 45 from the 70s if you would like to. Just send it in to me if it's a single that you think we haven't heard for a good while. Now, I've chosen these two. I haven't heard this one in a very long time. This is called Thing by Edwina Biglet and the Miglets. Now, it was released in the UK in 1972 on RCA, and the song was paired with a B-side, and that was called Vanessa's Luminous Dogcoat. Edwina Biglet is actually Vanessa, the lead singer, and the B-side title actually refers to a real jacket that she knitted for her greyhound. The songwriter on this one was Jonathan Hodge, and he was a British composer better known for TV and radio jingles such as the Shaken Vac advert.

There you are. Have you ever heard that before? Maybe you haven't heard it for a long time. There's only people like me who are mad enough to play it, but I like it anyway. It's a good one. Another 45 that's been forgotten coming up in the second hour.

Leo Sayer, you make me feel like dancing, bringing us up to the story behind the song. And I think we had that in the story behind the song at one time. This is where I talk about how a particular song from the 70s came to be written, produced or recorded. Now, Shang-A-Lang was one of the songs that launched the Bay City Rollers from a popular Scottish band into full-blown teen sensations. Written and produced by the hit-making team of Bill Martin and Phil Coulter, it was released in 1974, and it perfectly captured the youthful energy that was about to sweep across Britain. With Les McEwan's unmistakable lead vocal, with a sing-along chorus and an infectious beat, the song became the soundtrack to what fans would soon call Rollermania. Behind the scenes, however, things weren't quite as simple. Like many pop groups of the era, the Rollers didn't play every instrument heard on the recording, with experienced session musicians helping to create the polished studio sound. It was also around this time that the band's famous tartan image began to take shape, giving them a look that was every bit as memorable as their music. Before long, their concerts were filled with screaming fans dressed in tartan scarves, jackets and trousers, making the Bay City Rollers one of the biggest teen pop phenomena of the 1970s.

The phrase "shang-a-lang" doesn't actually mean anything at all. Songwriters Bill Martin and Phil Coulter simply wanted a catchy, joyful phrase that people could sing at the top of their voices, and it worked so well that the band's own television series was later named "Shang-a-lang." Next week in the story behind the song, we'll hear how an American singer-songwriter turned a deeply personal love song into one of the most heartfelt recordings of his career.

You know how much dogs love fresh meat. Well, here's something pretty amazing. New Hap. Moist, meaty, really juicy chunks that look and taste as good as fresh meat. Dogs love it just as much. 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Now watch. 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It looks and tastes as good as fresh meat.

0: On the 20th of July 1975, which star-studded ITV game show hosted by Bob Monkhouse began its original run? That was the question that I asked you in this hour's 70s Sensation Brain Teaser. Was it A, blankety blank, B, Celebrity Squares, or C, give us a clue? The answer was Celebrity Squares.
1: One of these celebrities is sitting in the secret square, and the contestant who picks it first could win all the fun of the fur. Which celebrity is it? Is it Magnus Pike? Patsy Rollins? Terry Wogan? Pat Coombs? Arthur Mullard? John Conte? Roy Hudd? John Inman? Or Willie Rushton, all joining Bob in the big box game Celebrity Squares. And here he is, the star master of celebs, the big square himself, Bob Monkhouse.
2: Oh, thank you. Nearly the late Bob Monkhouse. Welcome to TV's equivalent to the Spanish Inquisition. It's tremendous fun to watch, but it's agony when you're in it. Ask any one of our vivacious victims on the rack tonight. Hello, celebrities. Said with absolutely vivacious apathy. And may I say what a pleasure it is to know that you're watching us too, because up and up our viewing figure goes on this happy season of Bob and the Big Box game. We play the game just as you play normally. I'll tell you, you could have remembered the samba and the conga, and the pas de doble and the cha-cha-cha, and the mazurka and the quick step and the hokey-cokey, and the twist and the funky chicken and the black bottom and the frog and the mashed potato. All there's 8 million of them down there. But you've done awfully well. 145.
3: Yes, I'm
2: are you happy?
3: I'm pleased, very pleased.
2: You look very pleased. You're a lovely lady.
3: Had a lovely time.
2: I'm very pleased and very happy, and I want to say thank you for being witty and sitting pretty, Dr. Magnus Pike and Patty and John Conte too, and Willie Rushton and Terry Wogan and Roy Hudd, Patsy Rowland and Arthur Mullard. Thank you for being with us on Bob and the Big Box Game. You be with us too next weekend. You better be there. I'll be so thrilled. See ya.

you all singing along to that one. And what have we got now? The answer to Waxing Lyrical for this hour. I gave you a line of a top 10 song of the 70s. I wanted the title and the artist. Well done if you got it. I'll see you in the sunlight. I'll hear your voice everywhere. Came from Brian Hyland, Sealed with a Kiss.

0: You don't know because only I know. If you knew and I didn't know, then you'd be teaching me instead of me teaching you. And for a student to teach his teacher, it's presumptuous and rude. Do I make myself clear?
1: Yes, sir.
2: Once upon a time, there were three little girls who went to the police academy.
3: First, the news. The health service stated today that they are getting so behindhand that for the pregnancy testing service, there is now a 10-month waiting list.

0: very end. Indeed, sitting beside me, a gentleman who has more hits than anybody else in this business of show business, Mr. Mickey Most.
1: Bit of a trick question that, wasn't it, on the Waxing Lyrical, because it was originally a hit in 1962 for Brian Hyland, but it was reissued, as many songs were, in 75, and it got into the top 10 all over again. Welcome to hour number two of 70s Sunday Lunch, here as part of Retro Day on Team FM. Time to get into From the Bottom to the Top, looking at the singles and LPs from this week in 75.

then it got to number 38 and dropped out altogether. What were we thinking in 1975? I cannot imagine. But it just didn't do anything. But it's such a good song anyway from the group. And we always like to play ABBA. And that's the second dose of ABBA this week. Anyway, that was at the bottom of the UK singles chart this week in 75, the year that we're celebrating. And right at the top of the tree... some people have already got it by the intro. The Bay City Rollers, Give a Little Love.

You can never have enough of the BCG Rollers, especially on this show. They were number one this week in 75 with Give a Little Love. And later on this afternoon, we'll do the LPs. But this is 1975, and a beloved Scarborough donkey named Daisy was given a week off by her owner, complete with retirement bunting and an honorary carrot cake. Locals cheered as the four-legged icon trotted into seaside stardom.

The mischievous fox puppet with an infectious laugh, Basil Brush, debuted on BBC One. The King of Kids TV quickly won the hearts with his cheeky humour, turning boom boom into the catchphrase on average

John Cleese's iconic sitcom Fawlty Towers premiered on BBC Two. With its eccentric characters and chaotic humour, it quickly became a national institution, teaching us all that having a Basil Fawlty Day is just part of being British.

highly anticipated sci-fi series Space 1999 premiered on ITV. The show about a lunar base that gets hurled into space offered a thrilling peek into the future, leaving audiences nationwide longing for their own adventures among the stars.

One of my favourites from 75, no doubt about that at all. The Moments and Dolly My Love, ending our news section today. And the number one song in America this week in 75 on the singles chart, it was the Eagles, One of These Nights.

As I say, number one in America this very week in 1975, the Eagles, One of These Nights. And in just a moment, Andy Gibb is along. But before we get to Andy, we have got a sporting question, because it is the 70s sensation brain teaser. A little bit of trivia for you to be thinking about in relation to what happened in the 1970s. From the 16th to the 25th of July 1970, the British Commonwealth Games were held in which city? It's a bit difficult, maybe, that one. A. Cardiff, B. Edinburgh, or C. Glasgow. So then, from the 16th to the 25th of July 1970, the British Commonwealth Games were held in which city? A. Cardiff, B. Edinburgh, or C. Glasgow. Have a think about it. I'll give you the answer before 3 o'clock this afternoon.

Here's a really easy game. And it is Waxing Lyrical. I'm going to give you a line of a top 10 song of the 70s, and as always I'd like the title and the artist if you could. Is it In His Face? Oh no, that's just his charm. Oh, you've got that already, no doubt about that at all. Is it In His Face? Oh no, that's just his charm. Have a think about it. If you need to, I'll give you the answer and play the song before we get to the end of the hour today.

And that is true, isn't it? When you've been away for a while, it's always good to get back home, even though the holiday has been absolutely wonderful. That's from John Denver, of course. Now then, the albums from 1975, we need to do those because we loved our LPs back in the 70s, especially over a dinner party or something like that. They were always good for that, weren't they? So let's have a look at the album that was right at the bottom of the chart. And this particular album was doing an ABBA because it was number 40 this week and it would only get to number 38, this LP.

The absolutely wonderful Tammy Jones and Let Me Try Again. The title track from her LP, of course. She had a big hit with that, a top 10 hit in 1975, in the month of May, in fact. Now, no danger of this album being stuck at number 38 at all. It's the Carpenters with Horizon, number one last week, number one this week too.

From the number one album this week in 75, and next week we'll be going back a year to one of my favourite years, 1974. Hopefully it's one of yours as well, and having a look at the singles, the LPs and all the other good things. But now, our final feature. It is the Forgotten 45 for this hour, and this time it's Lynn Paul, It Ought to Sell a Million. Now this song was released as a single in the summer of 75, following Lynn Paul's departure from the New Seekers, and it marked her first solo chart entry in the UK. It appeared on her debut solo album Give Me Love, and Polydor was the record label on this one. The melody was originally composed for Coca-Cola, along with the melody of I'd Like to Teach the World to Sing.

From the 16th to the 25th of July 1970, the British Commonwealth Games were held in which city? That was the question that I asked you in this hour's 70s Sensation Brain Teaser. Hopefully you got this one. Was it A, Cardiff, B, Edinburgh, or C, Glasgow? Well, I can tell you it was Edinburgh.

If you've taken part in any of our games this afternoon, thank you very much indeed. It's always a bit of fun and I love you taking part in the games. So what was the answer to Waxing Lyrical? I gave you a line of a top 10 song from the 70s. I wanted the title and the artist. Is it in his face? Oh no, that's just his charm. Came from Linda Lewis.

0: There's Linda Lewis having a bit of a screech. You've got to have a good screech on a Sunday afternoon. It does you the world of good. It really does. And that will just about do it for this edition of 70s Sunday Lunch today. I very much hope you've enjoyed the show.
1: Life is the name of the game, and I want to play the game with you.
0: Don't forget, coming up right after the news, it's Gary King with Totally 80s. Everything to remind you of the decade of decadence. Thanks for listening, and I'll see you.

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1: The new Prime Minister, Andy Burnham, says he'll always put Britain's interests first in his dealings with Donald Trump, even if that means disagreeing with the US President. The two leaders held a phone call on Monday, less than an hour after Mr. Burnham arrived in Downing Street. Speaking on the BBC's Sunday with Laura Koonsberg, the Prime Minister said he wouldn't rule out taking a different position from President Trump, adding that he would always put forward the approach he believes is right for Britain. 80% of the British public say that dementia should be at the heart of government healthcare policy. Michelle Dyson is the CEO of the Alzheimer's Society, which did the research. The charity's calling for more to be done.
2: We need to see in that plan that the government is getting ready, or the NHS is getting ready to deliver the new diagnostics and new treatments. So there are really exciting moves in the science that are coming on board. They're available privately in this country, but not on the NHS. And yet in other countries, in the US, in Japan, in South Korea, they're being used routinely.
1: Another 55,000 people have been evacuated as a major wildfire continues to burn across southwest France. It brings the total number forced from their homes to around 220,000, with the flames advancing ever closer to the city of Bordeaux. Officials in the Gironde region say strong winds are driving the blaze, allowing it to spread rapidly after it burnt out of control since the middle of last week. Now, plan ahead if you're driving this coming week.
3: Be prepared. Expect the fact that there's going to be a lot of traffic on the roads. It is one of the busiest weekends of the year. Now, a lot of schools broke up last week, which caused last weekend to be quite busy. The remaining schools broke up over the course of the last few days, which means that we're expecting around 20 million cars in total on the roads over the course of the next week.
1: That's Gareth Jones from the AA. His advice comes alongside a warning to prepare for driving in the heat. And Marvel's announced that it will release Black Panther 3 with British actor David Johnson playing the titular hero. That's the latest from Radio News Hub. I'm John Collins. Any early rain in southern England and Wales should have cleared to leave a dry and sunny afternoon. Some heavy showers elsewhere, though. A warm day, especially in the south, with a high of 29 degrees Celsius.
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9: Hey, welcome to the show, and what a show we have for you this time. Coming up, news on Daryl Hall, New Order, Haircut 100, and in for a chat later, Christopher Cross. This very week in 1984, the world got its first ever female jumbo jet pilot.
10: When I was being brought up, it was not one of the choices that women were given. But then when I got became a flight attendant, and I looked up front there and said, I think I can do that, and I like to try it, that's when I tried for it.
9: The voice of pioneering Beverly Lynn Burns. But let's start with a St. Elmo's Fire sequel being in the works some 40 years after the original Brat Pack film of the mid-1980s. The 1985 film followed a group of friends trying to work out adult life after university and made stars of Rob, Dominguez,

Her current single, Danceteria, is her 74th top 40 hit. The irrepressible Madonna, Express Yourself on Totally 80s. Now, excellent news from Daryl Hall. He had a kidney transplant recently and says everything went well. The kidney came from a living donor, and Daryl says he's already feeling a lot better just a few weeks on after the operation. He's expecting a period of recovery, but says he's clearly looking forward to making more music and more episodes of Daryl's House after he gets back on his feet. And who knows, after their differences were resolved last summer, let's put our fingers together, cross them tightly, and maybe we'll see these two back together doing what they do best. Hall & Oates, the brilliant duo, here comes Out of Touch on Totally 80s.

Daryl Hall and John Oates, Out of Touch on Totally 80s. Now, on to New Order, who've apologised to fans after Stephen Morris and Gillian Gilbert stepped back from live shows for the immediate future. The band says it's for personal reasons. Bernard Sumner will still perform with Phil Cunningham and Tom Chapman at Primavera Sound in Chile this November, and we're told Stephen and Gillian remain part of the band, just not part of the touring lineup for now. We suspect there's a deeper story there. As soon as it emerges, we'll bring it to you, of course, here on Totally 80s.

So many great tracks from those guys, and that's one of them there, True Faith, New Order on Totally 80s. And this is the show that gives you the chance to play us your all-time 80s top three. Just find your way over to our Facebook page, which is This Is Totally 80s. Let me see your three favourite songs of the decade. They could be on the air as soon as this time next week. But on the way shortly, it's the set picked out by Tuco Lopez, and he's going to start with Johnny Hates Jazz next.

number one in Tuco Lopez's all-time 80s top three, and I'm agreeing there. U2, Where the Streets Have No Name. In the middle, Alison Moyet, Weak in the Presence of Beauty, and Johnny Hayes Jazz at the start there with Shattered Dreams. Tuco, great work. Thank you very much for getting involved. Let's mention a couple of brand new Facebook friends at this moment. Hi to Jem Harlin and Fraser Pickford. Thanks for your many visits recently over to our Totally 80s Facebook page. Right, still to come in this hour, we're catching up with Christopher Cross for a chat and also hearing tunes from Wang Chung, Heck Up 100, and next, The Communards.

Hart, Don't Leave Me This Way. You're with Totally 80s, where we now turn to Haircut 100, who are joining forces with Culture Club and ABC for a proper early 80s pop night tour later on this year. The bands will head out together on the singles tour in December, starting in Bournemouth on the 7th, before dates across England, Scotland and Wales, with Haircut 100 also debuting new music from their new album Boxing the Compass, which is their first set of new tunes together with the classic lineup since Pelican West more than 40 years ago. So you can see some of those tracks perhaps for the very first time alongside the classics like this one. Love Plus One on Totally 80s.

0: Wang Chung, Everybody Have Fun. You're listening to Totally 80s, where it's now special guest time. And recently, Christopher Cross was telling us how in the early days, he went against pop common sense by only doing cover versions at his early shows. But there was a clear reason behind that.
1: The tact, I think, worked well because I didn't burn myself out playing my original material to six people a night and kind of kept it fresh. And really just, you know, focused on the record labels to get the deal. I started sending 5 to send some demos to Warner's, and some of those demos included Sailing. And all I ever got back from the first two demo sets of 4 songs was they liked my voice. The material they weren't very sure about, but they liked my voice, and could I send some more tunes, which is such a standard, I think it's a standard letter that they just send out, where they hear a little something there, they don't want you to slip away to somebody else, but they don't really want to sign you. When my record came out, it was kind of caught everybody by surprise, because no one even knew I wrote songs. And then we got an actual deal, and people were like, wow, you know.
0: Soon, though, the song he's just mentioned will be hitting the charts all over. It's Christopher Cross with Sailing on Totally 80s.

0: 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I'm Gary King. And next in Total Recall, the very best songs from this week in 1984.
1: I'm thinking of you and the things you do to me.
0: As well as Sister Sledge, we'll also hear from Ollie and Jerry. It's Total Recall from 1984, next.

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1: Wes Streeting has condemned the absolutely horrific van attack on the Berlin Pride Festival that left one person dead. The openly gay cabinet minister suggested the incident showed why such LGBT plus events were still necessary. A van slammed into people gathered for the festival in the German capital on Saturday, killing one person and injuring at least 16 others. Meanwhile, Reform UK leader Nigel Farage used the attack to predict the end of what he called a strange left-wing alliance between Islam and the LGBT community in the UK. English universities face an unstable future without government intervention. The warning comes amid growing financial pressures and the weakening values of degrees. Professor Sir Chris Husband is from the Higher Education Policy Institute, who did the research.
2: Change is inevitable. The universities need to look and do things differently. Students have changing expectations and concerns. So change is inevitable.
1: Passengers at Gatwick Airport have no access to working toilets or bars and restaurants because of a water supply failure. Although flights are unaffected, several services have been compromised at both of the Sussex Airport's terminals, with passengers posting online that they are unable to get hot drinks, wash their hands, or fill up water bottles. Dubliner Pico Lopez has urged children to have a dream and be a believer as he was given a hero's welcome at Lords Celtic FC in Crumlin, where he started playing football. Lopez was part of Cape Verde's World Cup run, which captured the hearts of football fans across the globe.
3: This is what football does, this is what sport does. It brings people together, it brings community together. And what an amazing day now to celebrate Lords Celtic and Crumlin together. So thanks very much for showing up today and hope you have a really good time.
1: And Anthony Joshua survived an almighty scare on his boxing comeback, rising from the canvas twice before knocking out unknown Albanian Christian Prenger to pave the way for a Tyson Fury showdown. From Radio News Hub, I'm Johnny Holmes. Showers will affect eastern Scotland and northeast England this evening. Most areas dry with clear spells before cloud and rain reach Northern Ireland and western Scotland. Lows of 10 degrees.

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2: Welcome to 84. The Beverly Hills cop is bluffing his way into a posh club.
3: May I help you?
4: I'm looking for Victor Meadlin.
3: You realize that this is a members-only club. Why don't you give me the message and I'll take it to him?
4: Okay, I guess I can do that. Tell Victor that Ramon, the fella he met about a week ago, tell him that Ramon went to the clinic today and I found out that I have herpes simplex 10. And I think Victor should go check himself out with his physician to make sure everything is fine before things start falling off on the man.
3: Perhaps you better tell him that.
4: You know, I think that would be best.
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0: Sister Sledge, Thinking of You, in the charts this week in 1984. The Karate Kid was being trained by Mr. Miyagi.
1: Wax on, right hand. Wax off, left hand.
0: And with Michael Jackson doing so well with tracks from his album Thriller, his old record label Motown had a dig around in the vaults and found this.

0: The sound of the dance craze that went global. Ollie and Jerry, Breaking. All about breakdancing, where you threw yourself to the ground and span around a bit. But as with most things, it wasn't exactly a new idea.
1: That was Mozart. That giggling, dirty-minded creature I just seen, crawling on the floor.
0: Amadeus, predating Ollie and Jerry, but only by a couple of hundred years or so. The movie of his life was huge at the cinema, and back in the charts,

0: time after time. Cyndi Lauper, top 10 this week in 1984. And with quite a lot of World War III talk going on, Ronald Reagan decided to go all-out witty.
1: My fellow Americans, I'm pleased to tell you today that I've signed legislation that will outlaw Russia forever. We begin bombing in 5 minutes.
0: Perhaps capturing the mood more accurately, Frankie Goes to Hollywood at number one.
2: The air attack warning sounds like this is the sound.

Number one this very week in 1984, Frankie Goes to Hollywood, Two Tribes. We'll do a different year, 7 days from now. But on the way next, it's the all-time 80s top three selected by Fallon Patterson over on our Totally 80s Facebook page, which, if you're thinking of doing the same thing yourself, is This Is Totally 80s, believably enough. Fallon's going to start with Donna Summer, a belter, next.

0: all-time 80s top three, Heart, These Dreams. In the middle, Belinda Carlisle, I Get Weak. And normally, any selection that had Donna Summer, This Time I Know It's For Real, that would be the one that I love playing the most in that set. However, this time, I really enjoyed the Belinda track in the middle. It really floated my boat. So, Fallon, thank you very much for an excellent selection. Right, let's mention some more new Facebook friends. Hi to Christian Nelson and Donna Platt, who've joined us over on Facebook recently. And still to come on the show this time, we'll be catching up with Kim Wilde and also Heaven 17 and hearing from Falco. And next, Eurythmics.
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3: This is

Must Be an Angel. Next time, Dave Stewart from the band is my special guest, telling us what his favourite song is. The guy's a genius, so that should be a very good listen indeed. Join us for the next Totally 80s for that. Back to this week, though, and Heaven 17 are celebrating 45 years of their album Penthouse and Pavement with a UK tour. Martin Ware and Glenn Gregory will perform songs from the 1981 debut album of theirs, which became one of the key records of the early British synth pop era. Martin tells us the tour will celebrate the album's influence on, quote, electronic funk lovers. Well, this one chiming in now is from a year or two later. It's the brilliant Come Live With Me on Totally 80s.

The man who thought he was Mozart reincarnated, Falco, Rock Me Amadeus on Totally 80s. Now let's catch up with Kim Wilde, because her 1986 album Another Step is getting an expanded reissue next month. The new edition includes remastered audio, bonus tracks, 12-inch mixes, as well as a DVD of videos and TV performances, and you can expect it on August the 28th. And it contains one of Kim's biggest international hits, her cover of The Supremes' You Keep Me Hanging On. And here it is now on Totally 80s.

This is Gary King. That's it for Totally 80s, but join me again in 7 days' time when Dave Stewart from Eurythmics will be my special guest, and I might also play your all-time 80s top three. Let me see those tracks by surfing into Facebook and looking for This Is Totally 80s.

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1: Wes Streeting says the deadly van attack at Berlin's Pride Festival, which killed one person and injured at least 16 others, showed why Pride events remain necessary as hate crimes continue to rise. Nigel Farage, meanwhile, used the attack to predict the end of what he called a strange left-wing alliance between Islamists and the LGBT community in the UK. German police say they've identified a suspect with alleged Islamist extremist links and are searching for a fugitive they believe may be armed. English universities need government intervention to cope with financial pressures and AI adoption. That's the call from the Higher Education Policy Institute, who say there needs to be urgent strategy changes. Professor Sir Chris Husbands is a two-time university chancellor.
2: That's a challenge for government that needs to be a lot clearer about its expectations of the sector. And it's a challenge for universities. They've got to do their business planning. They've got to think about how they're going to operate. They've got to think about how they relate to the world around them in a very different way.
1: A fourth heatwave is to hit the UK, bringing a risk of exceptionally severe fires. Temperatures have cooled, winds have picked up, and a smattering of rain has fallen for many. But the heat is expected to spike again in the south at the start of the week. Pico Lopez is back on home soil after Cape Verde's fairy tale World Cup run. He was given a hero's welcome at Lord Celtic FC in Crumlin, where he started playing football. He was asked quite the question by a young fan.
3: Oh, here's a good question. What's the hardest person you've ever played against?
4: Oh, there's a good one. There's one person that sticks out. He's not too tall. He's about 49 years old. He wears blue and white. What's his name?
1: And who's better, Hesse or Pico? Yeah! And Lando Norris has won the Hungarian Grand Prix ahead of a battling Max Verstappen. Championship leader Kimi Antonelli came home third to extend his lead. From Radio News Hub, I'm Johnny Holmes. Showers will affect eastern Scotland and northeast England this evening. Most areas dry with clear spells before cloud and rain reach Northern Ireland and western Scotland. Lows of 10 degrees.
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9: 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Dave Mack with you once again. Another 2 hours of great songs from yesteryear on the UK singles charts. And this week, I'm taking you way back to 1970 and slightly further back to 1998. Big songs from The Kinks, Ace of Base, Elvis Presley and Billy Piper, amongst others. A nice eclectic mix of songs and artists for you. And we're getting underway in 1970 with a song at 24 from Stevie Wonder.
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underway on this week's Retro Chart Show from July of 1970, this day in history, and Stevie Wonder, signed, sealed, delivered, I'm Yours, climbing 7 to this week's 24, a song that spent 6 weeks at number 1 on the US R&B charts, and his first single he produced all on his own. On the way soon, we'll have you clue to the number 1, and first of all, let's get into that top 20 with Joni Mitchell.

Can you believe when this song first came out back in 1970, it only reached the heady heights of number 67 on the American Billboard chart? It took 4 years for it to become popular after a live concert version. There you go. Joni Mitchell at this week's 20 on the UK Countdown, a much better hit or bigger hit in the UK than it was in America, and climbing 8. Okay, let's have the clue for the number one from this day in 1970. Tom's rival is enjoying the hot weather season. Tom's rival is enjoying the hot weather season. That's your clue to the song title and to the artist. Have a think as we go to number 18 and Christy.

The band Christie was led by a man called Jeff Christie, and it was him who wrote the song and sung the song. It's Yellow River, down one to this week's 18 on the Retro Charge Show, a song offered to the Tremolos, but they turned it down and Jeff did it himself. Became a massive hit in our featured year. On to 16 and Status Quo.

famously played this song for the first time on his Radio 1 breakfast show back in 1970. And once it was done, he opened the microphone and said, "Down the dust pipe, down the dustbin more like, this is rubbish." How wrong was he? It was a massive hit, and of course Status Quo went on to become a massive band in UK music. What did Tony Blackburn ever know? Down two to this week's number 16, the song written by Australian songwriter Carl Grossman. Meanwhile, on to 15 and Jimmy Ruffin on the Retro Chart Show.

0: Jimmy Ruffin, who was voted the world's top singer in a British poll back in 1970, climbing 4 to 15, I'll Say Forever My Love. At 14 this week, it's Mr. Blow, and he's on the way next.
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Company, Mr. Blow and Groovin' with Mr. Blow, down six to this week's 14. The song that famously Elton John auditioned for to get the part of the piano, and he was turned down because he thought somebody else was better than him. That's before Elton was famous, of course. Oh dear, they got that one wrong, didn't they? Anyway, coming up soon, the top 10, right after the song at 11, and that comes from Cat Stevens. My

0: Cat Stevens and his first single after signing his massive contract with Island Records, the one that made him a superstar, and Lady Darbinville. This week's 11, climbing one place. That takes us into the top 10 of the chart from this day in July of 1970 on the Retro Chart Show, and we kick off that countdown with the Beach Boys.
1: Number 10.

0: underway from this very day in July 1970 of the UK singles chart is the Beach Boys, Down 3 and Cotton Fields. Meanwhile, to 9, climbing 2 this week is Nicky Thomas.
1: Number 9.

0: Covered by Paul Young in the 80s, this is Nicky Thomas and his reggae version of the song Love of the Common People, climbing 2 to this week's 9. At 8, we find the highest climber, and that's on the way next.
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0: Back with you on the Retro Charge Show, and this week's highest climber at 8 is Hot Legs and Neanderthal Man, climbing 13 places. Hot Legs were a band who later splintered out, and many of the members formed what we know best as 10cc, and this was actually an experimental song using a drum machine that ended up somehow as a chart hit. Top 5 coming soon, and a recap of today's number 1 single. First of all to 7, and Shirley Bassey on the Retro Charge Show.
1: Number 7.

0: What a voice. Shirley Bassey there from her comeback album of the same name, title track single becoming her biggest UK hit for many, many years, eventually reaching number 4 on the chart and spending 22 weeks on the countdown as well. It's something. Top 5 coming soon. Let's recap that clue for the number 1, shall we? Tom's rival is enjoying the hot weather season. That's your clue to both the song title and the artist. Have a think about that as we play the 4 tops.
1: Number 6.

0: A song that dates all the way back to 1911, when the first words and melody were put together. Slightly altered over the years, but still a song that stood the test of time, you could say. The Four Tops and their version of It's All in the Game, down one to this week's number six. That takes us to the top five countdown from this day in July of 1970. And that kicks off with Creedence Clearwater Revival.
1: Number five.

0: 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Creedence Clearwater Revival at 5, down 2 and up around the bend on the Retro Chart Show. Meanwhile to 4, and it's the Kinks. They're on the way next.
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0: Back on the Retro Chart Show, it's 1970 and the Kinks at 4 this week. A Non-Mover and Lola, taken from an album with a great name. The album was called Power Man and the Money Go Round, Part 1. Three more songs to go, then we're off to 1998. And the song at 3 was a high climber, up 10 places. It's Elvis Presley.
1: Number 3.

One of his big showstoppers, Elvis Presley, The Wonder of You, climbing 10 to this week's number 3. Just two more songs to go from 1970, and Non-Mover from Free. Number

0: It's Free There, the classic, all right now. Coming to the end of our first featured year, onto 1998 in a few minutes' time. But first, the number one single and the full top 20 countdown for weekending 25th of July, 1970.
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0: At 20, climbing 8, Joni Mitchell, Big Yellow Taxi. Down 4 to 19, Glen Campbell, Honey Come Back. And down 1 to 18 this week, Christy, Yellow River. At 17, down 1, Fleetwood Mac, The Green Manalishi with the two-prong crown. At 16, down 2, Status Quo, Down the Dustpipe. Climbing 4 to 15, Jimmy Ruffin, I'll Say Forever, My Love. Down 6 to 14, Mr. Blow, Groovin' with Mr. Blow. This week's 13, down 7, Jerry Monroe, Sally. Down 3 to 12, Cliff Richard, Goodbye Sam, Hello Samantha. Climbing 1 to 11, Cat Stevens, Lady Darbinville. Top 10 and down 3 to 10, The Beach Boys, Cotton Fields. Climbing 2 to 9, Nicky Thomas, Love of the Common People. And climbing 13 to 8, the highest climber this week, Hot Legs, Neanderthal Man. At 7, climbing 3, Shirley Bassey, Something. Down 1 to 6, the four tops, It's All in the Game. And top 5, down 2, Creedence Clearwater Revival, Up Around the Bend. Non-mover at 4, The Kinks, Lola. Climbing 10 to 3, Elvis Presley, The Wonder of You. And a non-mover at 2, Free, All Right Now. That means a non-mover at number 1 this week, Tom's Rival is enjoying the hot weather season. It's Mungo Jerry and In the Summertime.
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0: Team FM presents the South Enders. In this episode, why net? Why not?
1: And show the world you love him. Take it all the love you have. Oh, that's the song. Hello? PK, what? He's doing what? Okay, let's do a dry and dress fail in a moment.
2: Sleeping pile of silicone chips. I can't believe I can't get this thing to work the right way. Doggone it.
1: Robbie, quit that. What do you think you're doing?
2: Well, look who finally showed up. Aren't you a little late for the party? If you must know, I'm introducing all my technology to the Sledgehammer of Doom.
1: And exactly what did it do to the Czar of this tree?
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2: Well, that's just fine and dandy. I wish I would have known that before I smashed my computer to bits. Can you do anything about it?
1: Oh, would you quit complaining? I mean, do I have phenomenal cosmic powers or what? There you go. See ya.
2: Wow, she's pretty good. Everything's fixed good as new. 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Well, that's cool, because it's about time for the ball game to start.
3: Sometimes it's hard.
2: Dang it, she must have tuned it to the wrong channel. Consarn it! Oh, come on, Genie. All I want's my ball game. Genie, now you get back here. Come on, get back here. I can't stand it. I want my ball game.
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5: West Streeting has called the van attack on the Berlin Pride Festival that left one person dead absolutely horrific. The openly gay cabinet minister suggested the incident showed why such events were still necessary. A van slammed into people gathered for the festival in the German capital on Saturday, killing one person and injuring at least 16 others. Meanwhile, Reform UK leader Nigel Farage used the attack to predict the end of what he called a strange left-wing alliance between Islamists and the LGBT community in the UK. There's mounting pressure for universities in England.
6: Government needs to be much clearer about what it wants universities to do. It's got to be clearer about what it expects from research universities. It's got to be clearer about what it expects from universities' engagement with local economies. But governments has got to be clear about what it wants for universities to do and to make sure that they're appropriately funded to do that.
5: That's two-time University Chancellor Professor Sir Chris Husbands. The Higher Education Policy Institute says financial pressures, AI adoption and shifting student expectations are colliding faster than predicted. Passengers at Gatwick Airport have been left without working toilets, running water and most food and drink services after a water supply failure disrupted both terminals, although flights are continuing as normal. The outage, linked to wider supply interruptions affecting parts of Kent and Sussex, has prompted the airport to hand out bottled water while contingency measures are put in place. And Dubliner Pico Lopez has urged children to have a dream and believe as he was given a hero's welcome at Lord Celtic FC in Crumlin, where he started playing football. Lopez was part of Cape Verde's Dream World Cup run, which captured the hearts of football fans.
7: This is what football does, this is what sport does. It brings people together, and what an amazing day now to celebrate Lord Celtic and Crumlin together. So thanks very much for showing up today, and hope you have a really good time.
5: From Radio News Hub, I'm Johnny Holmes. Showers will affect eastern Scotland and northeast England this evening. Most areas dry with clear spells before cloud and rain reach Northern Ireland and western Scotland. Lows of 10 degrees.
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9: Welcome back to the second hour of this week's Retro Charge Show, leaving behind 1970 and picking up in 1998 for a look at the UK singles chart from this day in the month of July. And we'll get things underway in this hour of the programme with another great song from our second featured year on the chart this week. At number 21 is Desiree.
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way in the second hour of this week's Retro Charge Show with a song with very bizarre lyrics, but extremely popular. It was number one in Austria, Hungary, Malawi, Italy and the Netherlands. And also a pretty big hit in the UK chart as well. Down 5 to 21, Desiree and Life. Coming up soon, we'll have today's clue for the number one from 1998 on this day in history. First of all, into the top 20 with 5.

make you feel alright. This song had peaked at number 3 earlier in the month of July. This week down 7 to 25 and Got the Feeling on the Retro Chart Show. Let's have that clue for the number 1 single, shall we? JK and the band are heading down a mine. JK and the band are heading down a mine. That's your clue to the song title and to the artist in question. Have a think about that as I play the song at this week's 16, one of the big summer hits from Moose T versus Hot and Juicy. All night long.

0: massive summer hit in 1998, and this week down 5 to 16 on the chart. Musti versus Hot and Juicy and Horny. At 13 is Brandy and Monica. They're on the way next.
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Down 5 to 13 on this week's Retro Chart Show from July 1998. Brandy and Monica, The Boy Is Mine. Top 10 coming soon. First of all, something quite profound from Celine Dion and the Bee Gees at this week's 11.

0: Celine Dion and the Bee Gees. What a great track. Immortality, this week's 11 and down 6 places. Taking us into the top 10 from this day in 1998, and we do so with Echo Beats on the Retro Chart Show.
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0: Billy Piper, Because We Want To. 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

0: from his debut album Desireless. Eagle Eye Cherry on the Retro Charge Show and Safe Tonight, down one to this week's seven. Let's have your clue once again to the number one. JK and the band are heading down a mine. That's your clue to both the song title and the artist. Let's see if you can work it out as a play a former number one hit from Bewitched.
1: Number six.

0: Irish girl band Bewitched and C'est La Vie down two to this week's six. It was the lead single from their self-titled debut album, and it was a number one hit as well. That takes us into the top five and a brand new entry from the Ace of Base.
1: Number five.

0: brand new at 5, it's Ace of Base and Life is a Flower. Just 4 more songs to go then, and 1998 saw the 20th anniversary of the movie Grease, and most of the songs in the soundtrack were released once again as singles to become a hit second time around. And that was the case with this new entry into the charts for John Travolta and Olivia Newton-John.
1: Number 4.

0: biggest selling single in the UK of 1978 and in the charts once again in 1998 for the 20th anniversary of the movie Grease, and a brand new entry, John Travolta and Olivia Newton-John, You're the One That I Want. At three is Prime Michelle, and he's on the way next.
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0: taking a big sample of Kenny Rogers and Dolly Parton's Islands in the Stream. Down 1-3 this week, Prami Shell, ODB and Maya. Ghetto Superstar, that is what you are. Just two more songs to go. Last week's number one, down to two, another level.
1: Number

0: Last week's number one down to two, another level, Freak Me. And that brings us to the end of this week's programme. Thanks for your company as always. I'll be back next week with more great songs and more nostalgia from the UK singles chart. In the meantime, let's have the number one and the full top 20 countdown for weekending 25th of July 1998.
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0: At 20, down 7, 5, Got the Feeling. Down 7 to 19, Don Henley, Boys of Summer. And slipping 11 to 18, Sparkle featuring R. Kelly, Be Careful. You at 17, 187 Lockdown, Gunman. Down 5 to 16, Moose T versus Hot and Juicy, Horny. This week's 15, down 5, Karen Ramirez, Looking for Love. New at 14, Ultranate, New Kind of Medicine. Down 5 to 13, Brandy and Monica, The Boy is Mine. And a new entry at 12, Energy 52, Café Del Mar 98. Down 6 to 11, Celine Dion with the Bee Gees, Immortality. Top 10 and a brand new entry at 10, Echo Beats, Masquerada. New at 9, Peter Andre, Kiss the Girl. And down 8 to 8, last week's number 1, Billy Piper, Because We Want To. Down 1 to 7, Eagle Eye Cherry, Safe Tonight. Down 2 to 6, Bewitched, C'est La Vie. And into the top 5 with a brand new entry, Ace of Base, Life is a Flower. New at 4, John Travolta and Olivia Newton-John, You're the One That I Want. Down 1 to 3, Prime Michelle featuring ODB and Maya, Ghetto Superstar, That Is What You Are. This week's 2, down 1, another level, Freak Me. That means a brand new entry straight into number 1 this week. JK and the band are heading down a mine. It's Jamiroquai and Deeper Underground.
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1: The main suspect of the Berlin Pride attack has been shot and killed by police. Abdul Bulout was the subject of a large manhunt. The attack left a woman dead and at least 29 others injured. Pico Lopez is back on home soil after Cape Verde's Fairy Tale World Cup run. He was given a hero's welcome at Lords Celtic FC in Crumlin, where he started playing. He was asked quite the question by a young fan.
2: Oh, here's a good question. What's the hardest person you've ever played against?
3: Oh, difficult one. There's one person that sticks out. He's not too tall. He's about 39 years old. He wears blue and white. What's his name?
1: The new Prime Minister Andy Burnham says he'll always put Britain's interests first in his dealings with Donald Trump, even if that means disagreeing with the US President. The two leaders had a phone call on Monday, less than an hour after Mr. Burnham arrived in Downing Street. The Prime Minister said he wouldn't rule out taking a different position from President Trump, adding that he would always put forward the approach he believes to be right for Britain. Passengers at Gatwick Airport have no access to working toilets or bars and restaurants because of a water supply failure. Although flights are unaffected, several services have been compromised at both of the Sussex Airport's terminals. And dementia should be a government priority. That's according to 80% of the British public and Alzheimer's Society. The charity is calling for improvements to diagnoses, treatments and care. Michelle Dyson is their CEO.
4: Those who do get diagnosed, it tends to be very late. And when they get diagnosed, they get discharged from the NHS and sent home, if they're lucky, with a leaflet. And if you think about how the comparison with other diseases, say cancer, get diagnosed with cancer, you're then on a specialist pathway. So the experience of dementia is really poor.
1: 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Showers will affect eastern Scotland and northeast England this evening. Most areas dry with clear spells before cloud and rain reach Northern Ireland and western Scotland. Lows of 10 degrees.
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1: 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I love

0: Patrick's 50 Years of Pop tells you the story behind the songs you love. 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

Hello again, Peter Kirkpatrick here, 50 years of pop, 2 hours of great music, and me, chatter, jokes, all sorts of things, you never know quite what's going to crop up. That, of course, was Cream, Sunshine of Your Love, and now we've got Jennifer Warnes and Stevie Ray Vaughan. This is First We Take Manhattan. Where are you going after that, Jennifer? If I may make a suggestion, Berlin is very nice this time of year.

Right, first we take Manhattan, and written, of course, by Canadian singer-songwriter Leonard Cohen. Old Happy Bunny himself, originally recorded there by Jennifer Warnes, 1986. It was a Cohen tribute album, Famous Blue Raincoat, and all the songs on it were written or co-written by Leonard Cohen. The actual storyline behind it is rather dark and... yeah, it's a bit sort of bleak, really, so we won't delve into that because we don't do bleak here on 50 Years of Pop, no. And I tell you what, we are so unbleak. I've got Donny Osmond and Marie Osmond. I'm leaving it all up to you. Oh, you can thank me later.

0: Yes.
1: Sorry about that, but it was a nice tune on its day. Donny Osmond, Marie Osmond from, guess what group they were from? Yes, the Osmonds. You guessed it here first. Now, I've got a new producer here at 50 Years of Pop. Ha, I say that. There's only me, you know. There is nobody else.

0: Yes.
1: I'm not looking forward to getting to 17. No. God, how many times did that 17 go? Oh, four times past that. Yes. Oh, dear. That was terrible. Now, Edge of 17, Stevie Nicks from her debut solo album, Bella Donna, in 1981. That was the third single. And it was actually written by Stevie Nicks to express her grief resulting from the death of her uncle Jonathan and the murder of John Lennon all in the same week in 1980. So she was having a tough time there. So let's brighten things up. This is Dance to the Music. This is Sly and the Family Stone.

Yes, I think they've stopped being a bit indulgent there. That was Sly and the Family Stone, of course, and Dance to the Music. I don't do that sort of thing. I sort of sit there and I raise my eyebrows occasionally. I'm not much of a mover. But let's move on. This is a bit of country for you. This is the Mavericks. Back in Your Arms Again. This is Peter Kirkpatrick. This is 50 Years of Pulp.

some overheating just listening to that one. That was C&T Music Factory, Everybody Dance Now in brackets. And that was released in 1990. It was a debut and lead single from their first album called, oh, this is going to slay you, this is. It was called Gonna Make You Sweat, yes. And it's sung by singer Martha Walsh and rapper Freedom Williams. When it was on the video, there was singer, dancer, Zelma Davis. She was doing some lip syncing and that all got, people were trying to get more money and stuff. Not really sure where that went, but there we go. There was a lot of that going on then, wasn't there? So let's calm things down. Let's go back to normality. This is the ever lovely Doris Day and Move Over Darling. Well, I'll shuffle up a bit.

How do you fancy listening to a bit of Chicago Transit Authority, or AKA Chicago for short? They shortened that name in 1969. They're a rock and roll band with horns, apparently. Classical music, jazz, R&B and pop music. I don't know about that. I had Peter Cetera, of course, in it. I don't know about that, but just a really good sound. This is Chicago, If You Leave Me Now, but I'm going to stay here till the end of the show, if that's okay with you.

0: Ah, Chicago, If You Leave Me Now, and the voice of Peter Cetera. It was released in July 1976. It's one of those tunes, you know, that was around, a lot of things were happening for me in 76. I was a very, very young 21, living in Slough, working in London at the time, down the King's Road, selling cameras in a very nice camera shop. Good times, and that was that heat wave of 76 in London as well. That was steaming. And shortly after, I then moved away from London and home. So there was a lot going on for me, and of course, it's tunes like that. It all sort of brings it all back, doesn't it? Now, I'm going to play you a tune. This is a live version. I have played it before. You know I like it. It's Gladys Knight and the Pips, Midnight Train to Georgia, but done by Neil Diamond. And I think it's rather splendid. And unfortunately, I can't find the studio album. So this is the live one for you. So excuse all the clapping and all the whooping and yelling and yee-haws going on. So this is Neil Diamond and Midnight Train to Georgia.
1: Beautiful song. Called Midnight Train to Georgia. LA. Proved too much for the girl.

Frankie Valli and the Four Seasons, December 63. Oh, what a night. Yes, and must be something to do with my sexy eyes, say Dr. Hook.

Yes, sexy eyes indeed, Aisha Coco. Very nice of you to say so. Thank you, Dr. Hook. We're moving on now with a bit of Gloria Estefan. Estefan, some people call her. Gloria Maria Milagrosa Fajardo do Garcia. No, that's all wrong, but it is still Gloria Estefan. And she's won just about everything, really. Record sales of over 100 million worldwide, making her one of the best-selling female singers of all time. I Don't Want to Lose You, Coming at the Dark, Turn the Beat Around, Heaven's What I Feel, Bad Boy, Rhythm is Gonna Get Her, Get on Your Feet and You'll Be Mine. All some that she's done, but none of those are going to be played now because this is Conga.

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1: 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That's just the way she scraps. She wears out all her tubs. She rubs her up.
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1: What do you think? I can do without more earache than I absolutely have to put up with. I'll help you with anything you want, Elle. Only please go away and leave me in peace for a minute. I must get a better profile view. Scrub me, mama, scrub me clean. And I can dream that la la la la la la up there up down. That's the way she scrubs up there up down.
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Yes, I bet you were using the old eardrums there, weren't you? And where's the monkey? Where's the monkey gone? I don't know. That was, of course, Phil Collins in the air tonight. And Pato Bantan Reggae Revolution, Ali Campbell, Robin Campbell. It's Baby Come Back.

Oh, you can't beat a bit of reggae, can you? That was Pate Bantan, Reggae Revolution. Now, we're going to move on with a bit of Robin Thicke. This is Pharrell Williams and Blurred Lines.

It's David Essex. He's one of those annoying people. He sort of seemed to get better looking as they get older, you know. That's, that really ticks me off. That does. No, he's good. Good like a bit of David Essex. Gonna make you a star. And this is the Fabuloso Carole King. I feel the earth move. Well, I try my best.

So went to see Carole King at Hyde Park a few years ago when she did the whole Tapestry album, of which that come from. That was just absolutely amazing. That was just, you know, to do an album all the way through was really good. And somebody complained, they said, oh, Carole King's voice is not as good as it used to be. But she's always had this sort of rather husky, sort of gritty voice, which I rather like. Now, couple of guys coming up next. One is a bit gravelly and one is a bit of a smoocher. Referring to Brian Adams as the former and Michael Bublé as the latter. And this is After All.

Yes, Bublé and Adams there, a well-known double act. Now we're talking about people with gravelly voices. Well, we've got a bit of Rod Stewart now. First Cut Is the Deepest.

probably one of the most influential rock groups of the 20th century, 100 million records. It always says 100 million records, but they are awesome. Roger Daltrey, Pete Townsend, John Entwistle and Keith Moon were The Who, formed in 1964, all the way up to 78, of course. And it was Pete Townsend with his power chord guitars and smashing things up and all that sort of thing. They were great. You know, they were just my generation, I can't explain, Substitute, Happy Jack, I Can See for Miles, all that sort of thing. Tommy, Pinball Wizard, you know, it goes on and on and on. Baba O'Reilly, of course, I really like Baba O'Reilly. So that was The Who. Now, let's move on. Let's go a bit sort of Motown-ish. This is Stevie Wonder, For Once in My Life.

I don't know what the weather's like your part of the world, but I remember years ago, and this was before electric windows, that when sort of spring came along, and I love spring, I think spring's the best time of the year really, but you're sort of heading towards summer, and there's nothing like driving around with the Beach Boys on the old gramophone in the car, and the window down and your elbow out. So here we go. Let's just think of some nice things now. This is the Beach Boys, Good Vibrations.

Lionel Richie. Saw him at Hyde Park as well. Now, if you think I go to Hyde Park to watch pop concerts a lot, I don't. I've been twice, and Lionel Richie was on with Stevie Wonder. I have to say, Lionel Richie was just utterly amazing. I mean, he was just fabuloso. So, well done. That was Lionel Richie and Truly. And this is Procol Harum here on 50 Years of Pop with Conquistador.

Wait for it, wait for it. It's coming. There it is. It went. That was the Rolling Stones and Brown Sugar. Love that. David Bowie Changes is going to see us to the end of the show. Hope you've enjoyed my choice of music. It's often a random choice. It's sort of wherever my mind takes me. And sometimes it can go in completely different directions. But never mind, because there's always next time. So I hope you will join me next time. Hope you've enjoyed this show enough to bring you back again. So my name is Peter Kirkpatrick. This has been 50 years of pop. And I'm going to come and do it all again very, very soon. So in the meantime, take care of yourselves. Have a lovely rest of today. Have a lovely tomorrow. Have a lovely week. Until we meet again, this is Peter Kirkpatrick saying bye-zy-bye for now. Bye.

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1: The main suspect of the Berlin Pride attack has been shot and killed by police. Abdul Balout was the subject of a large manhunt. The attack left a woman dead and at least 29 others injured. There's mounting pressure for universities in England.
2: Government needs to be much clearer about what it wants universities to do. It's got to be clearer about what it expects from research universities. It's got to be clearer about what it expects from universities' engagement with local economies. But governments has got to be clear about what it wants for universities to do and to make sure that they're appropriately funded to do that.
1: That's two-time University Chancellor Professor Sir Chris Husbands. The Higher Education Policy Institute says financial pressures, AI adoption and shifting student expectations are colliding faster than predicted. Police Scotland has confirmed it is investigating sexual assault allegations against former Harrods owner Mohamed El Fayed, following reports that a new witness has come forward. The force says further inquiries are ongoing into allegations linked to El Fayed's estate in the Highlands, where an alleged attempted rape is reported to have taken place in 1991. El Fayed, who died in 2023, has been accused of sexually abusing hundreds of women and girls over several decades. Pico Lopez is back on home soil after Cape Verde's Fairy Tale World Cup run. He was given a hero's welcome back at his boyhood club. He was asked quite the question by a young fan.
3: Oh, here's a good question. What's the hardest person you've ever played against?
4: Oh, difficult one. There's one person that sticks out. He's not too tall. He's about 49 years old. He wears blue and white. What's his name? And who's better, Messi or Pico?
1: And Lando Norris has won the Hungarian Grand Prix ahead of a battling Max Verstappen. Championship leader Kimi Antonelli came home third to extend his championship lead. From Radio News Hub, I'm Johnny Holmes. Cloudy with showers across parts of Scotland, Northern England and Northern Ireland this evening. However, it will become somewhat drier later. Elsewhere, it will be mostly dry. Lows of 10 degrees.
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0: Retro Hits. Retro Hits with Dave Adams. 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
1: Hello, this is Dave Adams. Welcome along to another Retro Hits show. It's tunes from the 70s and the 80s. Like this from The Police, it's Every Little Thing She Does Is Magic.

Music and keep on jumping on retro hits. That was actually a double A-side with In the Bush back in 1978. Right, we'll go to 1986 with this. This is superb. It's the Timex Social Club and Rumours.

Well, the artist was Rupert Holmes, and the tune was Escape, in brackets, the Pina Colada song from 1980. Going off to 1987 in a few moments' time, I've got Five Star ready to play with The Slightest Touch after this from Barry White.

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Do let me know what you'd like to hear, 70s or 80s tunes. And, of course, we'll hopefully...

0: Lovely birdies. 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
1: The Retro Hits.

How good is that? Earth, Wind and Fire's Let's Groove. We'll go to 1982 now. Now, this got to number six for ABC. Here's Poison Arrow on Retro Hits.

Retro Hits is on with big tunes from the 70s and 80s. Zoe Tyler, hello to you and thank you very much for your email. We're going to do your song right now. It's from 1988. It got to number 5 in the charts as well. It's a little bit good. Pasadena's now with Tribute Right On.

Pasadena's on Retro Hits. Hope you're well. Don't forget, you can get in touch as well. You can do that via the website at retrohitsshow.com. And you can also get in touch with me on Twitter if you're there. You'll find me on Twitter at Dave Adams DJ. We'll hook up there. Okay, we'll continue then with the tunes from the 80s, from 1986. It's Gwen Guthrie.

Well, it was a number one for the Stylistics in 1975. Amanda Mitchell, many thanks for your email and song choice. We'll do it right now from 1980, and a number one as well. Xanadu from Olivia Newton-John

That was a song that launched Rick Astley's career, Never Gonna Give You Up, from 1987. Right, we'll continue. We'll go to 1977 now on Retro Hits with the Stranglers, No More Heroes.

Janet Jackson's What Have You Done For Me Lately on Retro Hits. As always, do get in touch with the show via the website at retrohitsshow.com. Let me know what you'd like to hear on the show, and hopefully we'll get that on for you as well. Any 70s or 80s tunes, always good to hear from you. We'll go to 1979 in a few moments. I've got music on the way from Queen.

Brilliant. That Queen's Don't Stop Me Now only just got into the top 10 in the charts. It reached number 9 in 1979. Chaka Khan's on the way with I'm Every Woman. In a few moments after this, it's straight ahead now from Cool and the Gang on Retro Hits. Hey,

0: people on the left,
1: what bamboogie.
0: All the people on the right,
1: boogaloo.
0: All the people on the left,
1: what bamboogie.
0: All the people on the right,
1: boogaloo.
0: All the people on the left,
1: what bamboogie.
0: All the people on the right,

And just how good is that? Wap Bam Boogie from Matt Bianco on Retro Hits. Really enjoyed playing that. Okay, we'll do this then. It was number two in 1983. Huge as well. Spandau Ballet now with Gold on Retro Hits.

Human League with Human on Retro Hits. It was Candy Staten, Young Hearts Run Free before that. That is almost it for this time on Retro Hits, but I'll leave you with this. It's Brother Beyond now, The Harder I Try. And I'll catch you next time on Retro Hits. Ta-da!

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1: The main suspect of the Berlin Pride attack has been shot and killed by police. Abdul Balout was the subject of a large manhunt. The attack left a woman dead and at least 29 others injured. There's mounting pressure for universities in England.
2: Government needs to be much clearer about what it wants universities to do. It's got to be clear about what it expects from research universities. It's got to be clearer about what it expects from universities' engagement with local economies. But governments has got to be clear about what it wants universities to do and to make sure that they're appropriately funded to do that.
1: That's two-time University Chancellor Professor Sir Chris Husbands. The Higher Education Policy Institute says financial pressures, AI adoption and shifting student expectations are colliding faster than predicted. Police Scotland has confirmed it is investigating sexual assault allegations against former Harrods owner Mohamed El-Fayed, following reports that a new witness has come forward. The force says further inquiries are ongoing into allegations linked to El-Fayed's estate in the Highlands, where an alleged attempted rape is reported to have taken place in 1991. El-Fayed, who died in 2023, has been accused of sexually abusing hundreds of women and girls over several decades. Pico Lopez is back on home soil after Cape Verde's fairy tale World Cup run. He was given a hero's welcome back at his boyhood club. He was asked quite the question by a young fan.
3: Oh, here's a good question. What's the hardest person you've ever played against?
4: Oh, difficult one. There's one person that sticks out. He's not too tall. He's about 49 years old. He wears blue and white. What's his name?
5: Messi!
4: What's his name?
5: Messi!
3: And who's better, Messi or Pico?
1: And Lando Norris has won the Hungarian Grand Prix ahead of a battling Max Verstappen. Championship leader Kimi Antonelli came home third to extend his championship lead. From Radio News Hub, I'm Johnny Holmes. Cloudy with showers across parts of Scotland, Northern England and Northern Ireland this evening. However, it will become somewhat drier later. Elsewhere, it will be mostly dry. Lows of 10 degrees.

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Hello again and welcome to another flashback to the 60s, that magical musical decade that changed the course of history. We go from Liverpool to Los Angeles, from the Beatles to the Beach Boys. You'll hear it all and more.

And on today's program, Golda Meir visits Washington. We're going to take a ride the wild surf. And Jerry Mathers will leave it to Bieber. All this and a lot more coming up on Flashback to the 60s.

So Underrated from 1965. 3 weeks on the charts, reaching only number 36 in the UK. Kathy Kirby and I Belong. Now here's Jody Miller, also from 1965, and Magic Town.

It was a hit for the Vogues, but not for Jodie Miller, only reaching number 125 on Billboard. Now here's the Beatles cover for Bob Kubin and the Inmen, and Drive My Car.

He was a high school teacher from St. Louis in 1964, where he formed Bob Kubin and the Inmen, and his biggest hit was The Cheetah. But that's the Lennon and McCartney song from 1966. John.

First released by the Shirelles, this is the Beatles from the Please Please Me album. They had a budget of $800 and each Beatle received $60 approximately. Coming up on Flashback to the 60s, we'll leave it to Beaver

It was written on the morning, the day after President Kennedy's assassination. The Beach Boys from 1963 and the warmth of the sun.

0: That's another underrated song, only reaching number 99 on Billboard. The Vogues from 1966. And that's the tune.
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0: a brilliant song. 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Flashback.
1: Madam Prime Minister, and our guests here at the White House today, it is a very great privilege for me, speaking in behalf of the American people, to welcome you, Madam Prime Minister, in a very personal sense, because you were born in this country. You have been to this country many times, but we are particularly proud that for the first time, we welcome you as the Prime Minister of Israel. And speaking to you in that capacity as the head of government of a very courageous people, of a people who are determined to maintain their independence, who also are determined to achieve a lasting peace in the area in which they live, I look forward to the talks we shall have individually and also with other members of your party. It would be less than candid for me not to say that the problems of the Mideast are terribly complex and not susceptible to solution in one meeting or two meetings or three meetings or even more at the level at which we will be talking. But it is also proper to say that the Mideast and peace in the Mideast is of interest not only to your nation and your neighbors,

That's Terry Knight. He was murdered at the age of 61, stabbed multiple times by his teenage daughter's boyfriend. From 1966, A Change on the Way.

17 weeks on the charts, reaching number 10 on Billboard from 1963. Denise by Randy and the Rainbows. Now here's another of their songs, and Joyride. Come

0: back.
1: Mr. President, needless to say, I'm deeply moved by your reception and by the words that you have spoken. Every official guest from abroad to the White House must surely sense the significance of the occasion. May I say this is particularly so for a representative of a people small in numbers and in resources. May I say that in receiving me here in friendship and equality, you are affirming that the attitude of the United States to other peoples is not determined by physical factors. The history of Israel reborn in the years preceding statehood and the more than two decades since its achievement cannot be told without reference to the unwavering support and friendship shown by successive American governments and by the American people. Within hours after the proclamation of our statehood, the United States government recognized Israel and Jewish remnants from the Nazi death camps, who had been largely liberated by American forces in Europe, came to our shores. Mr. President, the ties between our two countries are rooted in the biblical heritage and in a common dedication to human dignity, freedom, and to democracy. We have done everything in our power to translate these ideals into the fabric of our national life. It is this sense of affinity that has encouraged us to ask for America's understanding and support in difficult times. The story of modern Israel is essentially the story of the return to the ancestral homeland of exiles from persecution, insecurity, and fear, in quest of freedom, human dignity, independence, and peace.

0: Leave It to Beaver was an American sitcom that followed the misadventures of a suburban boy and his family. It aired on CBS for a year, then was picked up by ABC for another 5 years. It starred Jerry Mathers as Beaver Cleaver. And as Jerry explains, as a seven-year-old, he had plenty of family and friends to help him read.
1: Yeah, my mom would actually just read them to me, and I would memorize them because I was not in the first and second grade. So, no, I wasn't a great reader at that time. But as time moved on and I learned to read, then I would read it a lot for myself. She would always come in with a couple of extra words or maybe something that I would miss. But it was just a really fun cast and crew. They made sure the whole crew, all the cast had families, but all were family people. So when you were working with kids, it's always hard. But if you've never worked with them, it's a lot harder.

0: Number 16 on the Billboard R&B from 1962. And a handful of memories.
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0: 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The program was written, devised, and presented by Jim Barrington. Join me again next week as we sizzle in the surf, the sand, the sea, the sun, with those scintillating, sensational sounds of the 60s. See ya! Flashback to the 60s is copyright Independent Radio Productions, 1985. The music.

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1: A 33-year-old man has been arrested on suspicion of causing death by dangerous driving after four people, including a baby girl, were killed in a crash in Derby. Emergency services were called at 11 p.m. on Saturday to reports of a car containing five people leaving the road and crashing into trees. Two women, aged 18 and 30, along with a 36-year-old man, were declared dead at the scene. A baby girl was taken to hospital and died a short time later. A man suspected of carrying out the Berlin Pride attack that left one person dead and 29 injured has been shot dead by police during a confrontation in a suburb of the city. Abdul Bulout, a German citizen with Lebanese roots, was killed following a manhunt that lasted nearly 24 hours after the attack in central Berlin. Prosecutors said the suspect had previously sought to join the Islamic State group. Dementia should be made a government priority. That's according to 80% of the British public and an Alzheimer's charity. The charity is calling for improvements to diagnosis, treatment and care. Michelle Dyson is their CEO.
2: Those who do get diagnosed, it tends to be very late. And when they get diagnosed, they get discharged from the NHS and sent home, if they're lucky, with a leaflet. For example, if you get diagnosed with cancer, you're then on a specialist pathway. So the experience of dementia is really poor.
1: Passengers at Gatwick Airport have been left without working toilets, running water and most food and drink services. It's after a water supply failure disrupted both terminals, although flights are continuing as normal. And hundreds of Kate Bush fans dressed head to toe in red gathered in Folkestone to recreate the singer's iconic Wuthering Heights music video for 2026's The Most Wuthering Heights Day Ever. Here they are. From Radio News Hub, I'm Johnny Holmes. Cloudy with showers across parts of Scotland, Northern England and Northern Ireland this evening. However, it will become somewhat drier later. Elsewhere, it will be mostly dry, lows of 10 degrees. Team
0: 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Welcome to the 10-in-1 Team Machine. 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
1: The main suspect of the Berlin Pride attack has been shot and killed by police. Abdul Balout was the subject of a large manhunt. The attack left a woman dead and at least 29 others injured. There's mounting pressure for universities in England.
2: Government needs to be much clearer about what it wants universities to do. It's got to be clear about the about what it expects from research universities. It's got to be clearer about what it expects from universities' engagement with local economies. But governments has got to be clear about what it wants for universities to do and to make sure that they're appropriately funded to do that.
1: That's two-time University Chancellor Professor Sir Chris Husbands. The Higher Education Policy Institute says financial pressures, AI adoption and shifting student expectations are colliding faster than predicted. Police Scotland has confirmed it is investigating sexual assault allegations against former Harrods owner Mohamed El-Fayed, following reports that a new witness has come forward. The force says further inquiries are ongoing into allegations linked to El-Fayed's estate in the Highlands, where an alleged attempted rape is reported to have taken place in 1991. El-Fayed, who died in 2023, has been accused of sexually abusing hundreds of women and girls over several decades. Pico Lopez is back on home soil after Cape Verde's Fairy Tale World Cup run. He was given a hero's welcome back at his boyhood club. He was asked quite the question by a young fan.
3: Oh, here's a good question. What's the hardest person you've ever played against?
4: Oh, they have a good one. There's one person that sticks out. He's not too tall. He's about 49 years old. He wears blue and white. What's his name? And who's better, Messi or Pico?
1: And Lando Norris has won the Hungarian Grand Prix ahead of a battling Max Verstappen. Championship leader Kimi Antonelli came home third to extend his championship lead. From Radio News Hub, I'm Johnny Holmes. Cloudy with showers across parts of Scotland, Northern England and Northern Ireland this evening. However, it will become somewhat drier later. Elsewhere, it will be mostly dry, lows of 10 degrees.
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6: Welcome to the 10-in-1 team machine. 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